0: Radio K, Real College Radio. That was Tenderness on the Block by Warren Zevon. Why Pick on Me by the Standells. Poor Bannister by the Get Down Services. And Single Ladies, Put a Ring on It by Beyonce. We have a couple differing reasons for why we played these artists. As for Warren Zevon, today happens to be the anniversary of the day he passed away in 2003, if I remember correctly. Also because my grandpa is a big fan of him, for unconclusive reasonings, if I remember correctly. I'm joined here by DJ Talks-A-Lot, who is oddly silent for the time being.
1: I think that it was because of the connection with Bob Dylan. So he
0: that makes sense.
1: Was a great fan of Bob Dylan. It sounds like they had some mutual respect for one another in regard to music. So
0: fair enough.
1: I think that that's where it came from. I mean, I remember listening a lot of music by Warren Zevon. It's interesting now, though, to realize how the depth of his work. I don't think I knew that when I was a kid or a teenager, for that matter.
0: I didn't know now.
1: Yeah.
0: Clearly.
1: And Beyonce goes out to you, Jackie. I hope you're listening. That was in honor of your recent departing ways of, I don't even know how
0: you can say the word.
1: Can you? Getting divorced?
0: Yeah.
1: I mean, I don't know that everybody celebrates
0: have
1: that.
0: Pride.
1: Maybe
0: have
1: maybe
0: gusto.
1: Celebration is the wrong word. But
0: you can celebrate it.
1: I suppose.
0: Clearly.
1: Yeah, there was an initiation or a reason for it.
0: We high-fived over it.
1: I know, but that was maybe something that was supposed to be in, you know, solidarity. I don't know.
0: Well, it's a joyous occasion for someone, and that's the person we're celebrating.
1: Yes.
0: You know, the other half is not going to.
1: Thank goodness for Beyonce. And you said she won how many?
0: 3 Grammys for that song alone.
1: Yeah, that's pretty,
0: pretty impressive.
1: Yeah.
0: I believe it 11 times platinum.
1: And then it sounds like when she was making that. Oh, no, I might have my timing wrong. Oh, no, it was that song. When she was making that song, she had already married Jay-Z, but because she went into the studio, she did not wear her wedding ring because they said, like, they didn't want to make it seem as though she was promoting that song.
0: That's
1: over
0: the Sasha Fierce persona right there.
1: Right. Go
0: coming
1: Beyonce.
0: Coming up next, we have a band that happens to be on, in my opinion, the greatest movie soundtrack of all time. As well as, from my recollection of working here, the first song that I have ever played on Radio K. That was specifically my pick. So, very glad to play both of those. My last set here in history, right here on Radio K, Real College Radio.

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0: Radio K, Real College Radio. That was I Know by Swap Meet, Fell on Black Days by Soundgarden, Jive Talkin' by the Bee Gees, and Three Anchovies by Told Slant. I had to play some Soundgarden considering when I was training in 2023, which feels like forever ago, I played this as my first song request ever, with the fun fact about the song being that it is in 6/4 time for the majority, if not the entire song, which I thought was fun because who doesn't love a good odd time signature tune? I think we're going to be playing another eventually, so we get to have some fun with that. And as for
1: my contribution to that, though, was that I said, if you want to get any lyrics wrong on a song, because I'm over here jamming out to it, and he goes, that's not the lyrics to the song. I sang something completely different.
0: Yeah, she was saying my own Falled on Black Days.
1: My own variation of Soundgarden right here at Radio K. Let's talk a little bit, though, Sally, about the Bee Gees.
0: Because, DJ Celica.
1: Yes, I'm sorry, DJ Celica. Let's talk a little bit about the Bee Gees, because I'm fascinated in your fascination with them. And I also said that I think that you should

0: So, as the Barry Gibb for Halloween.
1: I started listening to them, I think, 2 years ago is when I started. And I learned that they were my most listened to artist of that year by, like, a considerable margin. And it's just very easy music to listen to. 70s is a fantastic era for music in really every genre. And I love the falsetto. The falsetto is pretty awesome. Very fun songwriting. And they were a major part of one of the toughest tests I ever took. This is a little story time.
0: Yeah.
1: I took the Portuguese language proficiency exam here at the University of Minnesota. And it's split in two parts, listening and reading. I remember doing the listening portion, and I did terrible on it. I did worse than I have done on that portion than any other time I've ever took it. And I was just so devastated. I get to the reading portion, and at this point, I've completely given up. I am genuinely not even listening to what the answers are. I'm just reading the question and then thinking, oh, what's the most logical response to it? And just like, yeah, I don't care to do the reading anymore. And, or it's the other one, yeah. But what happened was I turned the test in. I somehow end up passing. It was the biggest feeling of relief, such a burden lifted off of my shoulders. So what I did was I put some earbuds in, started listening to the Bee Gees, and walking around campus, dancing in celebration.
0: That is awesome. See, full circle, you should totally dress up as, I don't know where you find that medallion that he's got on in this photograph on this album cover, but I laugh that you said it looks like something from Indiana Jones.
1: I need the medallion. I need some white pants.
0: Satin shirt.
1: The tightest pants you've ever seen on a man before.
0: Yeah.
1: And
0: that feathered hair. Yeah, beautiful.
1: I got to do it at least once in my life.
0: I think you should. Bust it out.
1: Up next, we got a very different array of artists, starting off with some Toni Braxton, then straight into John Mayer. Then we're going to finish it off with some Peter Gabriel, with maybe his biggest song of his solo career, maybe his entire career, Genesis included. Stay tuned for all three of those artists right here on Radio K, Real College Radio.

0: Radio K, Real College Radio. That was In Your Eyes by Peter Gabriel, Easy by I Have No Love for Men Like You, Vultures by John Mayer, and Always by Toni Braxton. I am a huge Toni Braxton fan ever since I saw a video about an NBA feud, and she happened to appear right in the middle of it, and I realized I couldn't even name a song by her. So I checked her out and thought, this is pretty good. In case you're wondering about that feud, it's between two players on the 1990s Dallas Mavericks, Jim Jackson and a famous woman respecter, Jason Kidd. It got messy pretty quick, but you know what? They all made it out fairly unscathed. As for John Mayer, another one of my most listened to artists, just super easy to listen to. And this song in particular, Vultures, has maybe one of my favorite rhythm guitar parts of all time. Such a great tone on it, and it's fantastically simple. It just somehow manages to get you moving with only a couple chords and a couple strums, and it's very impressive.
1: I feel like he's one of those people who, when you think he can't get any better, he just continues to become an amazing artist in everything that he does and every aspect that he goes toward. And yeah, it's kind of cool to see how he's evolved as an artist the older he gets.
0: He has evolved a lot, and he continues to improve. It's very impressive and very admirable. As for Peter Gabriel, I genuinely think I've played him on Radio K more than any other artist, just because I think his album So is a perfect record. I don't think there's a single thing you can say about it that is bad in any way. But I can understand someone not liking it.
1: And DJ Celica, how did you come to like Peter Gabriel?
0: I have no clue. Genuinely.
1: It had to be a time when you listened. It wasn't like The Lion King or something, was it? Because you never watched cartoons.
0: No, I think it was. The music video for Big Time is hilarious. And I think that led me to, of course, I'd heard songs like In Your Eyes, but that song led me to listen to the rest of his catalog, like Salisbury Hill and Red Rain and Mercy Street and all those classics.
1: Cool.
0: So that's my best guess as to how I started listening to him.
1: Well, that's always my curiosity when you are listening to music that maybe isn't typically something someone from your age group would listen to.
0: I guess so.
1: Yeah. Also, I mean, I appreciate it.
0: It's also a broad generalization.
1: Well, yeah. I know. That's why I said generally.
0: Yeah.
1: What next, we got coming up?
0: Up next, we have a song off of a Smashing Pumpkins remix album, originally off of Siamese Dream, as well as a track off of what is commonly considered one of the greatest albums of all time, that being Songs in the Key of Life. 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

0: Radio K, Real College Radio. That was Knocks Me Off My Feet by Stevie Wonder, Venetian Glass by Bellows, Mayonnaise by The Smashing Pumpkins, and Red by Dua Soleil. With this Smashing Pumpkins tune, it happens to be my favorite track off of their highly popular album, Gish, which I believe you have a vinyl of, actually.
1: Yeah, I think so. And what year did that come out?
0: 93, 94 is my best guess.
1: Okay.
0: No, not Gish, Siamese Dream. What am I thinking?
1: I was going to correct you, but yeah. I just let it. I figured it'd come full circle to you.
0: Yes.
1: Yeah.
0: I'm a fan of this because of the story behind it. I saw an interview with a famously humble individual by the name of Billy Corgan talking about how he had this guitar that was just terrible, and he bought it for something like $50. And what happened was, when he was recording on it, whenever he wouldn't play anything and he just let it ring, it would be this super high-pitched sound in the original recording. And he made the guitar's brokenness a part of the sound in it, which is incredibly unique. But this acoustic version off of Earphonia is a completely different vibe. It's much more relaxed, as you can hear by the fact that he's laughing mid-recording, just having a ton of fun. And it's more polished, considering it's on better equipment. And I think it's, in my opinion, the better version of the song.
1: I wonder how much factor there is in the instrument that you're utilizing, like when you're playing. Like, can you just, anybody like, here, use my guitar and we'll see how you do?
0: I think it depends on how good of a musician
1: you
0: are.
1: Yeah, probably. You're right. I mean, I would think, like, you have to have a piano tuned, but I wonder if and a guitar too, but you can sit there and fix it. But if it's 1,000 years old and somebody goes, I can make this work.
0: Yeah. It's hard to know.
1: All right.
0: As for Stevie Wonder, this is off of his highly well-reviewed album, Songs in the Key of Life. I just think it's a very beautiful album. This song in particular, something about the chorus is just fantastic. I think his singing is pretty perfect. And I wanted to play it because I was listening to it in the car earlier today. I'm trying to remember the song. Do you remember what it was in the background?
1: No.
0: I think it was Part-Time Lover. I might be wrong.
1: Oh, I think you're right. I think that is what it was.
0: And I just thought I gotta play some more Stevie Wonder, even though I did, I think, one or two sets ago.
1: Does he play every instrument?
0: Close to it, I think. Yeah. I know he for sure did all of the... He for sure did the bass and the keyboard, which is just... I can't even play one instrument, let alone with my eyes open, you know.
1: Gifted, talented.
0: Yeah. Up next, we have a very famous tune from one of the most well-known, if not the most well-known, ragtime pianist, along with the last track off of the album No Jacket Required by Phil Collins. Definitely a bit of a jump in time period, about 80 years or so. But it's going to be a fun time no matter what, right here on Radio K, Real College Radio.

0: Radio K, Real College Radio. That was Take Me Home by Phil Collins, Universal Thread by Winnie, Under My Thumb by the Rolling Stones, and The Entertainer by Scott Joplin. We kept going forward in time, starting with Scott Joplin, which The Entertainer released in 1902, which is just wild to think about. And the recording still sounds really good today. That one goes out to my grandma, who is hopefully still listening, because I remember I played some Scott Joplin one time, and she doesn't normally comment on the music that much, and she just said, "Oh, I just love Scott Joplin." Like, that was one of the best moments of my entire DJ career, is getting her to like a single song that I played. I think
1: she has been a devoted listener.
0: Very devoted listener, and I thank her for that. Got some Rolling Stones in here. I would like to shout out my neighbor, Bernie.
1: And Mary.
0: Bernie and Mary. I had this one time where I was playing the Rolling Stones for the first time in a long time, and I couldn't remember the drummer's name, and my neighbor, I think it was 3 minutes after I said that, he just texted and he's like, "Just so you know, for next time, it's Charlie Watts." So now I'm never for the rest of my life going to forget the drummer for the Rolling Stones.
1: And again, thank you to them.
0: Thank you to Bernie.
1: Always listening and being supportive.
0: And can't mention drummers without mentioning Phil Collins, one of the most recognizable drummers, I would hope, of all time. Hugely successful. You brought up a statistic that Phil Collins has sold 100 million records as both the lead member of a band and as a solo artist, and the only other people to do that are Paul McCartney and Michael Jackson, which is supremely good company to be in. I'm a big fan of Phil Collins, both during 80s era Genesis as well as his solo career. I mean, from the very, very start with albums like Wind and Wuthering to the more recent stuff like the Tarzan and Brother Bear soundtrack, which are some of his best music he's ever made, and I will stand by that. It's just all so fun.
1: Yeah, what an amazing musical career.
0: Pretty impossible to hate, honestly.
1: I mean, it's just so notable, the music from him in both Genesis and as a solo career. I mean, my biggest recollection is No Jacket Required. I think it was 85 that came out. I mean,
0: yes.
1: I was like fifth grade, sixth grade, but amazing music, just incredible. That you'd turn that on and you'd be like, this is jamming. I mean, it was awesome music.

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Up next, we have my freeform set at Radio K. Everyone gets one set where you get to pick every single song. I'm going to be shouting out a lot of people during this, but the first one is all me. I found some Kenny Loggins. Originally, I was hoping for some Danger Zone, but instead, we have a tune from Caddyshack with his song, I'm All Right, right here on Radio K, Real College Radio.

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1: I'm DJ Bruce Lee, and I host Radio Free World, Radio K's international music show. 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

If them want to win the revolution, they must win it with Rasta. You can't win no other way, because if you win other way, you have to fight again. When you Rasta win, there's no more war.

0: Radio K, Real College Radio. That was Rastaman Chant by the Wailers. Cry Me a River by Justin Timberlake. Down to the Waterline by Dire Straits. And I'm Alright by Kenny Loggins. Kenny Loggins' tune coming from one of the best comedies ever made, that being Caddyshack. And we just learned that apparently Kenny Loggins' brother named him, because they have very close birthdays, and his brother named him Clark Kent Loggins, which was eventually changed to Kenny Clark Loggins.
1: Yeah, the deal was that the dad said if he was born on his brother's birthday, he got to name him. I'm sure the dad never thought that that would ever happen. And then, in fact, he did. Clark Kent, I love it.
0: I feel like that's a bit poor planning on their part.
1: Yeah, he shouldn't have made the deal.
0: Yeah.
1: Yeah.
0: That's what you get for making deals with kids.
1: That's the best.
0: Nothing but trouble. As for Dire Straits, I want to shout out my friend Cole, because we have listened to this song and Dire Straits in general many a time, especially on car rides, because listening to this in a completely beat up Honda Pilot with the windows down, just cruising.
1: What was the nickname in that car?
0: Tony Two Time.
1: Oh, nice.
0: Yeah. Tony Two Time was the most fun car ever, and it was also just so many memories in that car.
1: I don't even want to know.
0: Like 0 to 60 in like a solid 11 seconds type deal, you know?
1: At least.
0: Justin Timberlake, this is a request from, is it Jason?
1: Yeah, JB.
0: It's a request from Jason, and it's just such a fun one. Justin Timberlake with this great album after his departure from NSYNC. I guess it was everyone's departure, but still. And this was really his peak. And then he did a couple songs with Madonna, which were still good. And then he did the Trolls soundtrack.
1: Oh, I did not know that.
0: And then he got a DWI. So.
1: Well, there's still time.
0: There's still time. He can turn it around.
1: Yeah.
0: I believe it. And I want to shout out my Aunt Barb for requesting some Bob Marley, which we could all use in our lives. Because Bob Marley, I mean, just what a guy. Very positive outlook. Made some uplifting, groovy music, as you know. And you know what? It's my last break. I'm going to pull an Adrian Brody at the Oscars, except without kissing Halle Berry, and shout out a couple people, because this is probably the only speech I'm ever going to make, realistically. So, some thank yous to my immediate family, of course, my mom, who's here today, because you have said before that if I didn't thank you in a speech, that you would kill me.
1: I don't think I said it that way, did I?
0: I think it was.
1: I said just like, don't forget your mother.
0: No, it was the way I said it.
1: Mm-hmm.
0: But
1: that doesn't
0: sound
1: like me.
0: Everything from like taking me to like driving me here, and everything in life, it's been very helpful, along with Chaz and Jason, of course. Thank you to all of my friends that have tuned in to listen at least once. Off the top of my head, I know Robbie, Cole, Jeff, Paven, and Ernie. I know they all have, which is nice. Thank you to all the listeners who have been habitually listening to not only Radio K, but me in general. It is super amazing to hear that I have somehow created a fan base of people that tune in to listen to me specifically. I actually got an email just recently of how he is a longtime lurker, and that he said today was especially good on the last day. So thank you to that. Thank you to everyone who has written in song requests and continues to listen to Radio K. It's just very cool to see that a college-run radio station, a non-profit radio station, is able to maintain viewership or listenership. You don't really view radio. Thank you to all the people who have sent in hate mail to me. I have, not only has some of it at least been somewhat constructive, so I've been able to learn from it, but the vast majority of them are absolutely hilarious and stories that I will remember for the rest of my life, 100%. Especially to whoever said I was anti-Semitic for playing the Dirty Dancing soundtrack. You're really up there. I don't know who you are, but not only will you be a memory in my heart, but also know that because of the comments that you've made and us talking about you on air, you helped Radio K raise $1,100 in donations. So just know you were part of helping out the station in general. God, who else do I want to thank? Of course, extended family members. Uncle Mike, Aunt Barb.
1: Grandma.
0: You know, Grandma Marcia. My neighbors, Bernie and Mary, who are just so supportive. I think that's mostly everyone.
1: Yeah, there's probably so many people have mentioned.
0: So many, yeah. Just viewers and listeners in general. I'm going to make that mistake forever. But listeners in general, since this is my last shift, it has been an absolute privilege to be able to play music that I like and talk about music that I like, and somehow people continue to stick around and people like what I have to say about things, and that is incredibly meaningful to me. I didn't think I'd ever be in a position where I could talk about music that I care about and people would want to listen to it, but that's a pretty sweet place to be in. I think I'm about tied with Adrian Brody at this point.
1: I think you are.
0: Probably about five and a half minutes.
1: Yep.
0: Yeah. So, again, from the bottom of my heart, thank you. And I hope you keep listening to the one and the only Radio K Real College Radio. Mm-hmm.

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1: Do I love you? Do I lust for you? Am I a sinner because I do the two? Can you let me know? Right now, please. Benita Applebaum.

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We're getting kicked out of the venue, and you're listening to Radio K.

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0: You all just heard Moment in Time by The Far Side.
1: Before that was Erykah Badu singing Bag Lady, a reminder to pack light.
0: Prior to that, we heard a roller skating jam named Saturdays by De La Soul.
1: I picked that job in honor of Labor Day and the fact that we have weekends thanks to the unions, Saturday. And before that was A Tribe Called Quest, Benita Applebaum.
0: A Tribe Called Quest is the infamous 90s hip-hop group made up of members Q-Tip, Jairo B. White, Ali Shaheed Muhammad, and Fife Dog. And that brings me to myself. My name is DJ Fife Dog, and I am joined today by a extra, extra special guest, my mom.
1: DJ Jalicious is here today. Thanks for having me.
0: Yes, it's a really cool thing here at the radio that when it's a holiday, we can bring in our family members. And this is the second time now that DJ Jalicious has been in a booth, in this booth.
1: This is true. And I don't remember a thing from Thanksgiving 2 years ago.
0: So, yeah, a lot of the music we're hearing tonight will be picks by her. And I will say a lot of my musical taste anyway is pretty influenced by my mom. So I'll give DJ Jalicious credit for a lot of the things you hear in general from me.
1: That's much appreciated. We're going to be all over the place a little bit because our musical taste collectively is all over the place.
0: This is true. We started off there just with some hip-hop, R&B, some of my favorite artists personally. I love Erykah Badu. I love Tribe Called Quest. I mean, I love De La Soul and Far Side, but I'd say Tribe and Erykah Badu are two of my absolute favorites. But yeah, we'll try and keep it cohesive. But, you know, you're going to get a little taste of everything over the next 2 hours.
1: And of course, someone might call in and request a song.
0: That's true. That's always an option. What are we going to hear next, Mom?
1: Next, we are going to hear Bjork's Unison. And this song, well, I love Bjork, but Unison is about compromising and coming together. So in the tangential Labor Day theme, sometimes we have to come together and compromise in this work world. So Unison by Bjork is next.
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0: You all just heard Sideways by Frank Ocean.
1: Before that, we had House of Cards by Radiohead.
0: Prior to that was Boy Lilikoi by Jonesy.
1: And we started that set out with Unison by Bjork. That song by Frank Ocean, Sideways, is one of the unreleased songs.
0: Yes, that is off of his unreleased album Endless, I believe, which I actually haven't listened to ever because it's not out. I think my roommate actually does have it on vinyl, but it's cool. It is one that we have in the station, so we have all the songs off that. And it's really neat being able to listen to songs here that you can't necessarily listen to anywhere else. But I thought that song was beautiful. Definitely more on Frank Ocean's experimental side, which honestly fit perfectly with the rest of the songs we played, having never heard that one before.
1: Yeah, it was beautiful. And this was sort of our experimental set. Jonesy and Bjork are both from Iceland, and I am a little bit of a musical Icelandophile. Radiohead also interplays with those musicians, and Jonesy, of course, is from Sigur Rós, who many of us know and love.
0: Yeah, a little bit of Iceland love right there. It is cool that so many artists with similar sounds are a bit interwoven, and my mom was just saying that there's pictures of Tom York and Bjork hanging out in some old magazine, some Japanese magazine.
1: Or is it AI? Who knows? I mean,
0: it's true. My mom always sends me a million things being like, is this AI? It might not be. She's understandably skeptical of AI, but yeah, my mom's the queen of being on top of AI scams.
1: This is true. However, when it comes to music, I do like experimental stuff. And Frank Ocean was actually someone you introduced me to.
0: It's true. It's kind of fun for her and I to do this together because there was one time we were on a drive and she was listening to this playlist of hers called, what's your playlist, Mom, that has all the new stuff?
1: Discoveries.
0: Discoveries, yes. And I was like, half of these are ones I showed you, Frank Ocean being one of them. But then if I think back to it, my mom and dad showed me all the music back in the day, like Jonesy and Bjork and Radiohead. So
1: we're great.
0: Yeah, so got to give credit where credit is due. This next song is a listener request. We're going to be hearing Hotel California by the Eagles before jumping into a little more R&B, pretty mellow stuff with a song in there that my Nana will like as well. And that's all coming up here on Radio K.
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0: You all just heard Be Thankful for What You've Got, originally by
1: William Devon.
0: There we go. But that is Massive Attack's version.
1: We've got Lover's Rock by the one and only Sade.
0: And before that, you heard Nothing Even Matters by Lauryn Hill.
1: And then we had a request for Hotel California by the Eagles.
0: Yes, a lot of classics right there.
1: Yes, that Massive Attack song is a remake of an older song, like we said. Massive Attack was one of the premier bands of the trip-hop genre, which back in the 90s, I was a big fan of. There are some great bands doing trip-hop, so if you liked that song, you might want to dive a little deeper.
0: Yeah, that's a really cool genre. Massive Attack, huge artist. Portishead is probably one of the biggest names to come out of that. Everything But the Girl. And that is such a cool genre, and I feel like it is something that I haven't really seen a big revival in yet, because especially being here in the radio and seeing all of the new music coming out and like getting a very deep look into the music industry, I've seen a lot of genres kind of get revived over time, but I feel like there isn't a big trip-hop boom yet, but I'm sure it is coming, because it seems that, you know, trends kind of always, and things that are popular always circle back with time.
1: Yeah, and it's very moody, and, you know, like there's a lot of moody music emerging, and I think it's coming.
0: Yeah, and then Sade and Lauryn Hill, R&B legends, of course, some of just the most fantastic artists out there.
1: Many people believe if Sade would put out a new album that everything would get better in the world.
0: And you know what? That's probably true, but you know what? She's got to protect her peace if that's what she's up to.
1: This is true.
0: Yes, we are going to switch up the energy here a little bit. Also, just quick reintroduction. My name's DJ Fife Dog, but I'm joined with a very special guest, my mother.
1: Also known as, tonight, DJ Jalicious.
0: Yes, and fun fact about my mom is she has actually DJed under that name before in San Francisco.
1: Yes, my friend DJ Joe Lou was kind enough to let me open for him a couple times way back when, and it was very fun.
0: So she's the real pro DJ in the booth. But we're going to hear a request from my roommate next for Bad Fish by Sublime. So we're going to actually play some reggae for these next four, switching it up a bit.
1: Enjoy.
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0: You just heard Legalize It by Peter Tosh, and I'll say I turn 21 in an hour and a half, so that song's in honor of that.
1: We heard Columbus by Burning Spear.
0: Prior to that was Waiting in Vain by Bob Marley and the Wailers.
1: And Bad Fish by Sublime, which was a call-in.
0: Yeah, that was from my roommate Madison. Thanks, Madison.
1: I was hoping for a different song by Burning Spear called She Is Mine. I like it because my name's in it. But Columbus was good, too.
0: Yes, there are a lot of reggae songs with Dita Jalicious's name in it.
1: This is true.
0: which is interesting. Maybe there was one woman in the reggae scene who just broke a bunch of hearts or something. Or
1: she was out there.
0: She was out there. Mm-hmm. Jalicious in the wild. But yeah, that was some reggae. And you know what? I always associate reggae with summer. And so that's kind of a little homage to the end of summer. And I mean, you can listen to reggae year-round, but I feel like it doesn't go quite as hard as just a hot summer, humid night.
1: This is true. Or a vacation.
0: Or a vacation. Yes, yes. Ideally at a beach, probably.
1: Not a ski lodge.
0: No, no, not at all. I mean, unless you're into that, but time and place. We only have about, well, we have a little over a half hour more, but this is my last, not my last, but I do the Sunday morning folk and country show, but this is the last consistent shift of DJ Fife Dogs for the foreseeable future, so we all have our big switch up happening tomorrow, actually, so every DJ slot right now is going to change, so whatever your consistent listening schedule is, get ready for a little bit of a mix-up. But we've got lots of exciting new DJs coming back from the summer and new people training in, all that good stuff. But this one is, yeah, extra special because it's my last one of just me, and I get my mother here.
2: Yay.
0: And we are going to play a new genre of stuff coming up next. What are we going to do, Mom?
1: We're going to mix it up with some songs that are influenced by South American artists or, that's kind of what's happening.
0: Yeah, and we're going to start it off with a song from Arca that neither of us have heard before, so it could be crazy, but we will find out together here on Radio K.
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0: You just heard Exilio by Thievery Corporation.
1: And before that was Baby by Os Mutantes.
0: Prior to that was Vive Solo by Juana Molina.
1: And we started that set with KLK by Arca featuring Rosalia. And Rosalia collaborates with Arca, who collaborates with Bjork, who collaborates with Rosalia. It's like a perfect triangle.
0: Yes, a holy trio.
1: Yes, of talented, experimental. I kind of just want to like get in there as like a fourth who just hangs out.
0: Like, yeah, you could do little clay things for them.
1: I don't have a lot to offer other than just like admiration. So maybe, you know, if you need a fourth to Arca, Rosalia, Bjork, Jalicious is here.
0: Yeah, Arca, Rosalie, Bjork, if any of you guys are listening, you can call the Radio K DJ booth. My mom would love to say hi.
1: We'll just kick it.
0: But those were all, yeah, some songs from Latin America.
1: Except for Thievery Corporation, true, which is, I believe, a DC-based DJ duo, but they...
0: I think so. They do really cool stuff with, I mean, other languages as well being incorporated.
1: Absolutely.
0: And that is off of the album The Richest Man in Babylon, which is a really cool album. Yeah, I like that one a lot. I think you showed me that at some point in time, definitely.
1: Yeah, great band to explore. Sounds from the Thievery Hi-Fi, also just a really great deep dive of a beautiful album.
0: We've got a few more songs for you guys. This will probably be our last set. Maybe we'll throw a few more songs on there. And we started off by thinking this would be an 80s set, and it's going to be mostly 80s, but we do have an extra special song we wanted to make sure we played, so... We're going to start off with a listener request for Interstate Love Song by the Stone Temple Pilots. But then after that, we are going to hear a song by this really awesome group, Ergo, or maybe Ergot. No one really knows how to say it, but it is my cousin's band. It's awesome. I've seen them before. They're fantastic. We'll hear their song off their debut album. And the song is called Opaline Currents. And so, yeah, wanted to make sure that we fit that in there.
1: Well, I look forward to it.
0: Yes. A lot of great stuff. And we'll see if there's some more songs after that. Maybe, maybe not. But you'll hear our voice one more time at the end. Here on Radio K.
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0: You all just heard Catch by The Cure.
1: Before that was Eyes Without a Face by Billy Idol.
0: Prior to that was Opaline Currents by Ergo.
1: And we started out with Interstate Love Song by the Stone Temple Pilots.
0: I feel like those actually all kind of worked well together, although the Ergo song is a modern group that just started making music. They definitely have that older shoegaze 90s sound that I feel like, although that was mainly 80s, but I feel like it still fits.
1: It absolutely fits. We're starting to wrap up here, but before we close, this is The Mom, and I just want to give a shout out to my dear friend Lizzie in California. I love you. And I want to just remind everyone, you never know what folks are going through, so let's just walk through the world and be kind.
0: Yeah. Good, wise words, everybody, here on this wonderful Labor Day. And I hope everyone's had a great summer. I know I go back to school tomorrow. I think summer's probably at its end for most people. But we have just one more song for you all before we'll head on out of the booth and get a start on our autumn. We're going to hear Where I'm From by Digable Planets. This has been DJ Fife Dog
1: and DJ Jalicious
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0: Not lunatic.
1: Ricky. 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

0: 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Yeah, don't be afraid to come home, please. Tell me what you want me to be, how you want me to be.
1: I can be that. I can be anything.

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1: And this is Jacob
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I think it's DJ Contrivance, if I remember correctly. But no shame to anyone who loves ska, but it's not personally my favorite, I won't lie. I did not know that was ska. I enjoyed it, I won't lie, but not my favorite genre. But coming up next, we have Billy Idol's Eyes Without a Face, right here at Radio K, Real College Radio.

Boy, yeah, right, yeah, right, yeah, right. Boy, yeah, right, yeah, right, yeah, right. Boy, yeah, right, yeah, right, yeah, right. Boy, yeah.

stand up and just like you run the lawn, and the boy you can't be run the dinner. When it comes to some class business, we not can't take it, we not can't take it. Take this Johnny Osborne friend.

Radio, okay? Real College Radio. We were just listening to Billy Idol's Eyes Without a Face, Blink-182's Anthem, Vince Staples' Yeah Right, and Johnny Osborne's Lineup. Again, I will say one of my favorite genres, especially of what we have here, is reggae. I don't know why I said that so weird, but I do love rap. That's why I had to put Vince Staples. I think my brother loved, I say loved because as a kid, I think he, like middle school, early high school, would have said he loved Blink-182, I think. At least he said would have said he was a fan at some point of Blink-182. And I've heard Eyes Without a Face was a good song. But I'm going to say I liked all the songs that I just played. My favorite is, of course, Vince Staples. He's my favorite artist right now. But let's get back to the music here at Radio K, Real College Radio.

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You just listened to Temptations is My Girl and Stevie Wonder's is Superwoman. I have this one short just because it was an 8-minute song, so 10 minutes total. Figure, get some breaks in, but I might not do a lot of breaks. I might spread it out more, because I don't know what to talk about, I'm not going to lie. And I don't know if anybody's listening, but if there is, I would love any oldies or slow song that I could play throughout the night. Because I feel like that should be the move tonight. I'm not feeling, like, very energetic, I won't lie. If I could play house music, that would be amazing. I don't know if we have any. But just something, right now, just something calming would be amazing. And I have a song that I kind of like and that I enjoy. Oh, wait. I do not have one that I enjoy coming up. I have one that I don't know. Governor's Waltz by Phoebe Bridges is going to be coming up next here at Radio K. Real College Radio.

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1: Radio K, Real College Radio. Sorry about that. I was doom scrolling and drinking water. But we listened to a lot of songs. We've listened to Phoebe Bridges' Governor's Waltz, Alani and Adrian Young's Proud of Me, The Breeders' Flipside, Fireworks' Funeral Plant, Kendrick Lamar's Poetic Justice, Three Sacred Souls on My Mind. I won't lie, I did lie from my last set break. I wanted oldies and I wanted calm music. Some of them were calm. I did get the Sacred Souls. Those are definitely oldies, and I think, what was it, Phoebe Bridges, The Governor's Waltz was slow, but it was not what I was looking for. But it was definitely a good song. I won't lie. I don't know what is the genres are. What the genres are to come up. But I'm hoping they're good songs. One of them I'm a little excited for. Yeah, not the first one, but the second one coming up, I'm excited for. I'm hoping it's a good song, but we will get into it here at Radio K, Real College Radio.

The Alchemist, Take Me With You by Dinosaur Jr., and The Uprising by Soul Uprising. I won't lie, it's been a while since I have done been on the ra been on the air, so it's gonna be a while before, or be a sec while I get used to trying to do everything. That's why I'm a little I feel a little behind right now. I won't lie, everything's been getting on top of that. I'm also a little tired, but I've been up like this late normally, so I shouldn't be feeling tired. But I got a one song that I think I'm hoping is funny, by the name alone. But we have L Mud Puppy's Lover, which I'm hoping is going to be really good. I also did ooh, I did want to talk about Bird Dog. Because that was the song, or Bird Dog's POV. That was the song I was excited for. Because it was my dad's nickname. But I don't remember where I was going with that. But it was something close to me. So, like, I've heard that before. And I did not know that they were local. Like, they're from Minneapolis. Yeah, Minneapolis, right? Let me double check that. Because I believe they're from Minneapolis, which is really cool. I won't lie. Yeah, Minneapolis, Minnesota. I was trying to remember where, because I'm looking at it right now, and I'm trying to remember as well. But that's also really cool. I don't know many local bands, or, like, I haven't really listened to a lot. Being here, I have listened to some more. But being able to play it and listen to it live, more live like this, and where I'm actually forced to listen to it, makes it so much better. I won't lie. As weird as it sounds, it makes it so much better because I'm actually listening to music instead of being like, oh, I will, this isn't my, this isn't my stuff, you know? But. Right, I'm gonna say this. Let's get back to the music here at Radio K, Real College Radio.

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1: I'm DJ To Be Determined, and I host Pedal Pushers on Sunday from 11 to 1. 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

Radio K, Real College Radio. You just heard, actually it's we just heard, Mud Lover by Mud Puppies, I Spoke with a Fish by Mount Erie, Bozo by the White Reaper, or White Reapers, or White Reaper I guess, and Fleur de Real by Sessa. I really enjoy Sessa. He's Brazilian, I believe, if I remember correctly. He makes really good music. It's really chill. I personally don't understand a single word that he says, but I love it. He could be telling me so many things, and you know what? I'm all ears. Mud Puppies, I also really enjoyed that. I was really excited for it. I keep saying but I don't know, because I don't know what to say. But speaking out loud sucks. But let's get back to the music. I have MF Doom with Deep Fried Friends coming up next here at Radio K, Real College Radio.

0: friends are, and the next nice neighborhood I move into, you guys will get crack.
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2: The most powerful, the most mysterious monarch in all the world. Guarded by a fighting force that never sleeps, that never relaxes its vigilance. For none is as feared, none has as many foes as Doom. The awesome armor-clad Lord of...
3: I know who Doom is.
4: Then tell us.
3: He happens to be the most dangerous man in the world. I hoped we'd never hear from him. Hoped we'd never have to battle him. But now the worst has happened, and I must tell you what we're up against. I first met Doom years ago, for he wanted to be alone. Alone to pursue his forbidden experiments. One day, while conducting a secret experiment. Later, when he recovered from his injuries, instead of having learned his lesson, Doom was bitter, angry, vengeful.
5: What have I done to myself? My face, it is hideous.
3: He traveled the world, seeking a cure for his disfigured face.
6: I'm sorry, sir. There is nothing we can do for you.
3: He traveled through remote villages where strangers are seldom seen. He continued his search, never showing his face, unless threatened by bandits who prey on travelers, who foolishly wander alone through their domain.

0: I'm joined right now in studio with Kurt Vile, who's here to play us some tunes from his upcoming album, Walking on a Pretty Days.
1: Waking.
0: What? Oh, Waking on a Pretty Days.
1: Yeah, that happens all the time.
0: Oh, well.
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Radio K, Real College Radio. we just heard, let me remember where it was. Okay, MF Doom's Deep Fried Friends, Mutt's Bad to the Bone, Juniper Douglas's Peppermint, Tiberius's It Has to Be True, Ears Ne Plus Ultra, and She's Green's Plus Thin. I feel like I'm doing that backwards. I feel like I should be saying the song first. You know what? I'm going to speak out loud or think out loud real quick because I have no idea if anybody's listening. It's 1 in the morning, 1:06 to be precise. I need to introduce myself. I didn't introduce myself at all. My name is DJ. I'm DJ Birdie. I almost just said my name is DJ Birdie, but I'm DJ Birdie. I'm new here at Radio K. This is my first year DJing, or first ever, but solo, actually. I've never DJed solo before, so it's been really fun being here solo. A little stressful because it's been a while since I've been here, almost a month exactly. Well, not exactly, but almost a month. I don't think anybody else is coming in, so it's just going to be a variety mix, sadly. I wish there was going to be oldies or, heck, even hip-hop. If some R&B soul for the good vibes tonight. Because it's raining, and we need something good to go along with this rain. Something sad to go along with the sad feeling. I know it's a warm summer night, but it's raining. At least when I came in, it was raining. It was sprinkling, I should say. But I think we should call it a night with DJ Birdie, or night for DJ Birdie here at Radio K, where you can listen to real college radio. Wait, let me say that again. Radio K. Let me do it right. At least let me do it proper so I know I'm doing it right. Radio K, Real College Radio.

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0: I'm DJ Barnyard. 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

how just now you feel lost and confused. How do you know that? I just do. And I hope you won't give in to despair. That's what I want to tell you. It's so hard making sense of our lives. I guess I mean to say, making our lives sensible. We're in a strange city. We begin a different lifestyle. Completely. Maybe not exactly sure inside. If the changes we're choosing are right, necessarily. Even if they're right for us. It's so easy to become confused. It's so hard to love ourselves and to find what's good for our lives. I want you to know it's possible to make your way. And that happiness, friendship, the sun rising and setting, the birds in the wind at the harbor, they're all here too, as much for you as for anyone else in the world. Thank you very much.

Radio K, real college dancing radio. You just heard David Bowie, Cat People, Putting Out Fire off of Let's Dance. And before that, it was Oyoko, the Seashore Sprinkles Ambient Ballroom off of the Seashore EP. Before that, it was the Jesus Lizard Soft Damage off of Blue. And then to start off for when I came in, it was Led Zeppelin, Since I've Been Loving You, off of the third, Led Zeppelin the third. Yeah, cool set. I really like that David Bowie, that Oyoko to David Bowie transition. Let me know if that was good. I don't know. You never know what people like and why people are up so early. It was busy when I got here. It's 5 a.m. I had people tailgating me. I don't know it was crazy. I'm not a morning person. Like, I was low-key LARPing morning person today, high key. Like, I don't know. I turned the radio outside up way too loud. I can hear myself talking through the door, so I don't know. I'm gonna have to cut this break short, if you know what I mean. That means I'm just gonna have to cut it short. But yeah, I hope everyone's having a fantastic morning. If you're a morning person, doing morning people things, trying to wrap my head around the whole concept. But I hope if you're listening right now, you're having a great morning and it's going good. Or if your morning is a night and you're just finishing with like your day, long day shift, then that's cool too. And I hope your shift was awesome. Keep listening, because we're going to get into some other stuff. I'm not really sure what other stuff, but there will be others. Coming up, we have the Linda Lindas. That's kind of cool. Kind of cool name. After that, I really don't know what I'm going to play, because it's my picks. I like two picks. I have no idea what I'm going to play. But one of the picks after my two is Phoebe Bridgers. So maybe I'll build it around that. Get some Phoebe Bridgers type music if you like the new album. Shout out to you. Yeah, okay. So I'm just going to let Linda Lindas take it from here. But yeah, keep listening and great mornings. I'll be back in a little bit. This is Radio K, Real College Radio.

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1: Real. College radio. You just heard Phoebe Bridgers, The Governor's Waltz, off of Lost Weekend. Before that, it was Dolly Parton's My Tennessee Mountain Home, off of the Essential Dolly Parton. Before that, it was Adrian Lenker, Two Reverse, off of Songs. And to start it off, we had the Linda Lindas, Burning Out, off of Gotta Get Out, I think. Maybe. Very cool. I can't really remember the Linda Lindas, but I liked it, I'm pretty sure. I can't remember that far back into the day. But yeah, I'm glad we got to listen to that Dolly Parton. I haven't heard that album like that. This Tennessee Mountain Home self, like that titled album yet, so I gotta tap into that. I've heard it's good. Shout out Dolly Parton, of course, rest in peace. That Phoebe Bridgers track is my favorite one off of Lost Weekend. High key, I was bumping them, bro. Let's see how long we can go without touching, bro. What, yo, Phoebe, chill, bro. High key chills in the little club section, they're like boom, boom, boom, boom, yo, chill. So fire. Actually, low-key active. That song's low-key active, I can't lie. Whole album's low-key active, and it's so fire. So, shout out Phoebe making that. Yes. We are going. Where are we going? We are going to Music Land. We're gonna low-key listen to some Joan of Arc. And then Braid, and then Modern Baseball. So, if you like Midwest emo, you like that alt rock sound. Well, I feel like Joan of Arc is Midwest emo. I don't know. There's still that Midwest emo debate. Everyone's talking about, is Midwest emo real? Probably low key not. But I feel like Captain Jazz is Midwest emo. Like you can't. I don't know. They're Midwest emo. They are that. Whatever that is. So shout out Midwest emo, shout out, maybe it is like power pop or something, I don't know. Anyway, we got some Midwest emo coming up. I'm really excited for this. I hope you guys like the Modern Baseball track. We're going Modern Baseball into a plug. We're gonna plug my show. Well, not technically not my show, but the show I usually do. Not usually here at 5 in the morning, but you know how it be. Okay, anyway, I'm going to stop rambling. We're just going to get into the Joan of Arc high key. So keep tuning in. It's going to be fire on Radio K. Real. Hold up. Real, what CD player did I put my CD in? Radio. Okay. Yes. Now. Let's go.

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Radio K. Real. Yo, just Loki's Real College Radio. You just heard Mama's Broke, Heaven, the single, and before that it was Modern Baseball, Tears Over Beers. It's cold out there. In Studio K, 2014. In Studio K, 2014. Run it up. Let me know about that. High Key. Before that, Braid, Jimmy Go Swimmer, off of Age of Octane. Before that, to start off, we had Joan of Arc. What if we were not, after all destined for greatness? Question mark. How could anything so little be anymore? And those are the real questions at hand right now. Think about those. I was with my girlfriend yesterday reading about idioms. I love idioms so much. And that's like low-key like idioms. Especially like African proverbs. Some Ethiopian proverbs. Tap into the Ethiopian proverbs. Tap in. Yeah. A little cool. Probably the... low-key, sorry. Any listeners. This is probably the worst that I've ever done. I was on Instagram, low-key. No excuses. And we're only honest at Radio K. I was on Instagram, low-key. And I was just not paying attention. I swear I looked over a track, had 1 minute in it. 1 minute in it. But it had no minutes in it. Let me tell you. Low-key, all we have for, like, the next while of music is music that I have. Well, I do have a choice in the matter to play it, but I'm just gonna let it speak for itself. Yo. I'm gonna let it run its course. I think I'll tune back in and like, Loki gonna let the geese play, I can't lie, but I'm gonna tap back in and like, I don't even know, like a couple songs, and then yeah, but Loki, stay tuned, because we got some fire coming up. But this is Radio K, Real College Radio.

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Radio K, Real Early Morning, College Radio. We are officially back and the page has turned towards the fall semester. I hope you guys are having a wonderful early morning, but if you're up at 6:11 on the first day of school, you're already up and after it. You're ready to get it, and let's make something of ourselves, guys. Let's do this big and let's do it right. You just heard At with Auto Smile, my personal song of the summer. Just a beautiful, twisting melody that I never get sick of. So I hope you enjoyed that one. Before that was Dorio with New Energy, and we didn't have a full set to kick off the morning because we were joined by the lovely DJ. I don't know what DJ that was, but a really awesome guy. It was really, really fun to bump into someone. I didn't know there was going to be someone in the time slot before Rock and Rollover. That is so fun. Love to see this place populated and, you know, just having a great time all around. We have got all hits, exclusively hits playing today, only bangers and songs you love. I'm going to start you off with some Hole. We are going to play the last song off of Celebrity Skin. That is Petals, one of my cornerstone tracks from high school. But you'll have to give me just 1 second to toss the CD onto the right setting. So wait maybe 5 seconds. Count to five, hold your breath, count your blessings, and get ready for a good school year, because we are about to listen to some Celebrity Skin. Shout out Courtney Love. Give me just 1 second here, and we'll continue the tunes right here on Radio K, Real College Radio.

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0: You just heard Greg Mendez with No Evil. Oh, and before that, Coheed and Cambria with Everything Evil. I guess me and DJ Netizen were kind of on the same wavelength there. That's funny. Yeah.
1: We're getting super evil here.
0: Yeah, I was just like, we should play that Coheed and Cambria song because I really like it in my mind. And then that's funny. I

0: haven't taken a insane deep dive, but yeah, I've listened to a lot of Celebrity Skin, and then that one, what's that one other album? There's one album that people love to rave about online.
1: Live Through This.
0: Yeah, Live Through This also has some bangers, and really that's all I can ask for from her, rather. Mm-hmm. That's what I need.
1: I do love, I have a Celebrity Skin, what's it called? Boys on the Radio, which is literally us right now.
0: I am a boy on the radio.
1: We are boys on the radio right now.
0: It's true, true.
1: So maybe we'll play it later to really cement the fact that we are boys on the radio right now.
0: Oh, yeah. Do you have any... I got a question for you, though.
1: Yes.
0: Do you have any big fall semester radio K... It's like a New Year's resolution. We just turned over a new leaf. It's a big era for rock and roll over. We're entering completely foreign territory here.
1: You're right. The summer's over. You know, Drake actually wrote a song about this. But I don't know. I'm trying to think. There's going to be different people after us, so it's just going to be a different... it's going to be an interesting and different vibe. But I don't know if I have much in terms of, like, new semester's resolutions on the radio. Yeah, I can't think of anything off the top of my head right now.
0: All right, well, when it comes to me, I'm looking to continue this... this CD project. I'm hoping to make some nice leeway on our collection of 18,000 CDs and kind of keep it pushing through, see what we can discover. So that's kind of my MO for this first leg of the semester, but we'll see where it takes us. Who knows, maybe we'll end up playing all day, every day, Too Slimy by the end of it. You never know.
1: I mean, that would be heaven for me.
0: Yeah, personally. That would be just a dream. Oh, it's 6 a.m. Am I still dreaming, or is Radio K playing Too Slimy for 3 hours straight?
1: And then it'll be like, actually, you died and went to heaven.
0: Exactly.
1: Mm-hmm.
0: But unfortunately, that probably will not happen as much as we'd all love
1: it
0: to happen.
1: Yeah, we all want that, but he doesn't have enough music out. So
0: that's true, and not enough music in the station.
1: Yeah, once we get all of that Too Slimy, we will be playing it all day.
0: I hope so. Oh, I really hope so. But for now, what's our consolation prize?
1: We're gonna hear some Park Hai Jin, who I've not listened to, but this song has been in our software for ages, and it's just been sitting there, and I see it all the time, and I'm really curious to hear it. So I'm kind of excited, and we're also gonna hear some other secret stuff that you guys don't get to know yet.
0: Secret songs. Yeah. Wow. We're hiding things from him now. Stay on your toes, guys. You know, I don't know about this guy. I don't trust him fully. You'll have to stay tuned to figure out what sort of tricks he's up to.
1: You are probably going to hear some Womack Sisters, who I am quite fond of. At least this song, when I heard it, I really quite liked it. So I'm excited. But let's get into it with Park Hai Jin, like this, right here on Radio K.
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2: College radio.
0: Hopefully that one woke you guys up a bit. I wasn't really sure what to expect from it, but you just heard Orchid with I Am Nietzsche, which is not something I've listened to, but I have heard very good things about the album, and I've been meaning to check it out. And yeah, it was very intense for 7 a.m.
2: Oh yeah. We're ripping up the floorboards in here. We're going crazy.
0: Mm-hmm. We're tearing up the carpet and sending you guys flying.
2: Exclusively playing psychotic music.
0: Yeah.
2: Until school is over.
0: It's just, we're losing our minds over here. We can't handle it.
2: Yeah, I'm losing something for sure.
0: But yeah, you just heard that. Right before that, the Womack Sisters with My Sisters and Me. Very much a switch in the vibe there. Right before that, Neurosis Steel with Fresh Feeling, and starting the set off, Park Hyejin with Like This. Very enjoyable, easy to listen to song there, which was what most of that set was until the end. So if we scared anyone off, I don't apologize, but you know, it sucks that happened.
2: Terrible. What else do we got going on next?
0: We've got the Daruti Column, and I'm not even going to try and pronounce the other person's name, with Sargasso C, and some other stuff that is going to be really awesome. I sure hope, anyway.
2: Exciting, exciting. I'm ready, and you're then going to hear just a smidgen, just a pinch of a DJ netizen pick, one may hope. They've been yearning for it, they've been asking for it, so I figured we have to deliver on this very special Tuesday morning.
0: Oh, I'm excited.
2: But
0: well,
2: we got plenty of bangers for you. Ready?
0: Let's get into it with some Daruti Column right here on Radio K.
2: Real.
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Radio K, Real Early Morning, College Radio. You just heard Freddie Gibbs with Crime Pays. Before that was Erykah Badu and The Alchemist, just released an album, and they've got a banger Earl Sweatshirt feature on it. It's the best I've heard from their album so far. I wasn't in love with that initial single they dropped, but I really, really like the verse that Earl puts down. I think the production is great. Alchemist did his thing, Erykah Badu did her thing as always, so I'm really excited to give the rest of it a listen. Before that new Erykah Badu and The Alchemist, we heard some Danielle Ponder with Sun and Moon. That was a banger, kind of neo-soul, semi-pop adjacent song. Danielle Ponder is an artist on Phoebe Bridgers' label Dead Oceans, which is very exciting. She's about to come out with an album, and we are getting a call, but unfortunately I can't pick up at this moment. Just call back when you hear this and I'll be able to take that request or whatever it is you need. Maybe just a shoulder to cry on, a little chat for this early Tuesday morning. Before Danielle Ponder, our first song of the set was the Deruti Column and Calfion Rose with Sargasso Sea, something a little bit calmer to kick us off, and you know, we're vibing with it. We are gonna keep it pushing towards a new 2026 release and a banger at that. This is a very kind of ghostly, that's how I describe it, a little bit of a scary mix in this music. It's some Chanel beads. This is gonna be perfect for October, but you're getting a sneak peek of it now. This is gonna be Song for the Messenger right here on Radio K, Real Early Morning, College Radio.

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0: You just heard David Bowie with Sound and Vision, a very playful song off of his album Low. I actually just heard that song for the first time yesterday, and it's such a fun one. Kind of gets me in a good mood, happy, ready for the fall season.
1: I love that little bass line in the end. I could really hear it. At the end of that song, I was a big fan of it.
0: Yeah, 100%. And it's not usually the kind of thing I feel like I'm used to hearing from David Bowie, but just makes me want to check out more of that album. So hopefully you'll be hearing some more of that in the coming weeks. Before David Bowie, we had Nirvana with Drain You. Little classic. Got me thinking now about Blade, but that's a slippery slope.
1: What I was about to say was that it was actually in reference to Blade because...
0: Yeah, he actually made that in direct homage.
1: Yeah, Kurt Cobain actually, like, he had, like, a vision of Blade coming up later in life.
0: Yeah.
1: And decided to act on it.
0: Scary. Scary how true that was. Mm-hmm. Their Blade exists now, and it's all because of Nirvana. Unbelievable lore there for you if you didn't know. A little nugget of information.
1: Yeah. Shout out Blade. Shout out Kurt Cobain.
0: Oh, yeah. Our second song in that set was some J Dilla, a DJ Netizen classic with Two Can Win. That is off of Donuts and just a masterclass in soul sampling. Love it, love it, love it. Our first song in the set was some Chanel Beads with Song for the Messenger off of the 2026 release, Your Day Will Come. Another kind of staple piece for my summer soundtrack. But now we are going to jump into something a little bit more haunting. We've got some Ichiko Aoba with The Rain from Light and Shadow. If you are not familiar, Ichiko Aoba is a Japanese folk slash singer songwriter.
1: Whoa. Sorry, I didn't mean to be so loud. I was thinking in my head, oh, it'd be so funny if, like, Blade was reincarnated, like, Kurt Cobain or something. But maybe that's a little bit disrespectful. But I just looked it up. Kurt Cobain died on April 8th, 1994. Blade was born April 9th, 1994.
0: Oh, my God.
1: This is big, guys.
0: I knew it.
1: Mean to be so loud, but...
0: Yeah, that's
1: what
0: honestly,
1: are the odds of that?
0: I was like, that would the rooftops.
1: Really, that would be really funny if that was the case.
0: Yeah, what are the odds?
1: That's insane.
0: That is shocking. And we just knew it, too. We just had that intuition.
1: I had that in my head, and I was like, that'd be crazy. I didn't think it would actually be the case.
0: Wow.
1: Damn.
0: Unbelievable.
1: Wow, one day apart.
0: Unbelievable.
1: That is crazy.
0: But back to that Ichiko Aoba, Japanese folk singer-songwriter, and just the most absolutely beautiful vocals. If you're not into this type of thing, then that's all right, because we got a variety coming up for
1: it's
0: you.
1: It's not okay, but...
0: It's a banger. It's a banger, guys. If you're not into this... I'm gonna shake my fist at you and tell you, you don't know, you kids don't know what's good for you. That's what I'll say to you. All right, check this track out on Radio K.
1: Real.
0: Early morning.
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0: There is another reason to fill your heart with hatred. It must be this way. One day you will understand why. You must try to remember me and your true self as well. You will birth a god and build an eternal paradise.
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1: You just heard Akira Yamaoka with Breeze in Monochrome Night. Right before that, Get Down Services with Cha Cha Slide. Underscores was right before that, Tell Me You Want It. And starting that set off, Ichiko Aoba, The Rain from Light and Shadow. It's the Gift live version, I believe. Although it's possible, it's just what got put in our software. But it is the
2: live version
1: it
2: we
1: is.
2: Played.
1: Okay.
2: Yes.
1: Awesome.
2: At Sogetsu Hall, I believe.
1: Mm.
2: Which is not her most fun live performance. She performed on a big rock.
1: Ooh.
2: I wish I could have gotten tickets to that one.
1: Well, where was it? Like, would it have been feasible to get tickets?
2: No, definitely not. She did come here though. I think on my birthday last year, or maybe 2 years ago.
1: Whoa.
2: But I did watch a video, and I don't know exactly where this is, but there's a 40-minute YouTube video called Ichiko Aoba Plays Live on a Rock, and she's playing on a large rock. People just surround her and watch it happen. It's awesome.
1: Wait, hold on. I need to look this up real quick, because it's like she's on a rock.
2: She's sitting on a rock.
1: And people are surrounding the rock. This is cool. This is like, I recommend, assuming you're not driving, I recommend looking this up, because it is...
2: Yeah, it's kind
1: of
2: awesome.
1: It's one of the most beautiful pictures. Well, it's not one of the most beautiful pictures, but the vista is incredibly beautiful.
2: Yeah, it's super awesome.
1: Like a giant
2: foggy, mossy
1: rock. Yeah, there's like, it's super foggy in the background. There's like a forest behind it. It's really beautiful. I'm jealous. I wish I could be there every day.
2: Did you see the stuff about EAR doing their tour at like strange venues?
1: No, I did not.
2: They're like, I don't know where they're doing it, but I just saw something about them picking very odd and eclectic locations, and I think it's hard to beat on top of a rock.
1: Yeah.
2: That's my thought.
1: They could do under a rock, like Patrick Starr.
2: Mm.
1: Yeah.
2: Well, looks like they're doing on a helicopter landing pad, in a basketball court, and in like a church.
1: Hmm.
2: So that's, if you want to see EAR perform, head to your local basketball court.
1: Just go to the weirdest place you can think of and they might be playing.
2: Yeah.
1: But you know, that's got me thinking, it's got me wanting to play some EAR. Admittedly, I feel like I should be more tapped into their music, because I really like have not, they're pretty famous now.
2: Yeah, they're very big.
1: Famously electronic. I mean, obviously, but like, I don't know. I kind of feel like I'm missing out a little bit. So we're going to hear some EAR.
2: Nice.
1: Through our ears.
2: I'm excited. I'm excited.
1: And we're also going to hear some EARL sweatshirt.
2: Oh, love EARL sweatshirt. I'm happy. I'm happy so, we get to hear him bless our ears.
1: We're getting
2: a little more this morning.
1: We're getting a little more modern here.
2: Oh yeah.
1: We've been modern. None of them looking at it. We had like a set. Well, yeah.
2: And honestly, we're at 7:47 right now. We're sneaking up on Netizen Radio.
1: Oh yeah.
2: And these two songs just happened.
1: Wait, no, it's Turn Up Tuesday.
2: Oh, it is Turn Up Tuesday. It's just we didn't have school yesterday, so I'm losing my mind.
1: So self-centered. Tisk tisk tisk.
2: Well, I guess I thought it was Monday, low key. Low-key, I thought it was Monday, but here we are, and it's Tuesday.
1: I hate Mondays, but I love Tuesdays, so...
2: Well, then maybe it could be Normal Tuesday instead of Garfield Monday.
1: Yeah.
2: How about that?
1: Fine.
2: How about Odie...
1: Normal Tuesdays.
2: Odie Wednesdays.
1: Let's hear some EAR.
2: Ooh.
1: With F, which is the grade that DJ Netizen will be getting on his... first test.
2: On my first test. Oh, I hope not. I hope not.
1: I'm just kidding. I hope not. He'll get the
2: opposite. You never know.
1: Right here on Radio K.
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0: We're trapping them on the deserted island.
1: Poppy will be upset if you do that. As you don't.
2: Strong, I don't know where I have to go to tell you all, it's a trap.

the box with. It's a pretty dang trip if it's a hit and run. I got the gold, cause I don't do the crying, bro. She Mario, I'm trying to keep the whining to a minimum. Piggy's

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1: Radio.
0: I was really trying to resonate with the like frequency there.
1: Yeah, honestly, I thought the song was still playing.
0: Yeah, I think I did a pretty good job. You know, not to pat myself on the back, but actually I will pat myself on the back there. Pretty proud of myself, if I do say so myself. But you just heard dot dot dot and the cat turned to smoke by Orchid. The Fall of Troy was right before that with Act One, Scene One. Just been absolutely obsessed with that song for the past week now. Earl Sweatshirt was right before that with AM Radio featuring Wiki, and Ear started that set off with F, which is not the grade we will be getting on our DJ evaluation. We will be getting an A plus plus plus, potentially an S,
1: thankfully,
0: which isn't even a grade that you, it's only like in like Sonic Adventure. Actually, that's not even true.
1: I think a lot of a lot of Japanese video games have that kind of S ranking system.
0: Mm-hmm. But it's actually, I lied. I was LARPing for a second. It's actually not used in Sonic Adventure. But just to let everyone know, I guess. I don't know.
1: Oh, yeah. Let them know. We're gonna ace that DJ test.
0: We will never fail. We're always doing amazing.
1: I do want to talk about that Earl Sweatshirt and Wiki song. I've been listening to that one a lot in these last couple of weeks, and I absolutely love that feature on it. I can't say I've ever actually gone out of my way to listen to another song by this rapper Wiki.
0: Mm-hmm.
1: And he's not someone with a super famous name. He's not someone I've heard of a lot, but I just love the verse, and I love the like the braggadocious extreme confidence. Is like, it's honestly quite emotional. Like, I don't know. He really gets to me on that. So happy we got to play that for you guys this morning.
0: Dude, I agree. I love his. He's my favorite part of that song by far. I absolutely adore that song. Probably my second favorite off of I don't like anything. I Don't Go Outside, an album by Earl Sweatshirt. Only under I can't remember. It's the second song on the album that's really, really good. And
1: is
0: I don't
1: it Huey?
0: Remember. No, it's after Huey.
1: Mm.
0: I'm going to look it up real quick. But we are going to hear.
1: Is it Mantra?
0: Yes, Mantra? It is. It is Mantra.
1: Mantra?
0: Yes, yes, yes. Incredible song. Highly recommend.
1: Bang.
0: The
1: bang,
0: moment
1: bang.
0: Rock and Roll Over is over, you keep listening to DJ Garbage Girl.
1: Oh, yeah.
0: And then you keep listening after that. But if you ever. If your radio breaks from listening to Radio K too much, then go on streaming or whatever and listen to Mantra by Earl Sweatshirt, because that song is amazing.
1: It's a hit.
0: We could hear some Blade later, the reincarnation of... Oh, also, speaking of, technically I was wrong. Kurt Cobain was discovered on April 8th, 1994, which was a day before Blade was born, but he died on April 5th. Which it really is incredibly tragic that it took that long to even find him. But, yeah, I don't want to talk about this anymore. It's really sad. But shout out Blade and shout out Kurt Cobain.
1: Yep. And, yeah, we discovered it. The theory is ours. And, you know, we predicted the past.
0: That Drain You was a reference to Drain Gang. So...
1: Yeah, it was a more of a spell that he cast and then put Drain Gang upon the world because he knew the world wouldn't be the same without him.
0: Oh, yeah. But I think the dot, dot, dot, and the cat turned to smoke really reminded me of And You Will, dot, dot, dot, and You Will Know Us by the Trail of Dead. So we're going to play some of that, but we're going to start off with some Deftones, Passenger, except I'm actually realizing... I'd rather listen to a different Deftones song.
1: Oop, that should fake be out, here. Fake
0: yeah.
1: out.
0: Yeah, sorry to pump fake you like guys like that. But
1: if you're excited for that song, too bad.
0: Yeah,
1: another one.
0: Just kidding. We're gonna hear Digital Bath instead because those are probably tied for my favorite White Pony songs. But I do think I like. I don't even know. They're tied.
1: Yeah, I do. I do love the noise on Digital Bath. I think it's texturally very interesting.
0: I agree. I love, it's so like visceral, I feel like.
1: Yeah,
0: I love his, I love Chino singing on that song. I really love everything about it. I love both Passenger and Digital Bath, but I feel like maybe this is too abstract, but I feel like Digital Bath has more to chew on.
1: Mm.
0: Sometimes Passenger feels a little bit like, I guess, simple to me. Not simple, but like there's less to it than there is to Digital Bath.
1: A little more replay value, maybe.
0: Yeah. So, yeah, let's chew on this one. Some Digital Bath by Deftones right here on Radio K.
1: Real.
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1: September 8th, 1906. 30,000 spectators thronged the track at the Minnesota State Fairgrounds. They'd come to see the most famous athlete in the country, in the world, for all they were concerned. Who was he? Dan Patch. Handsome-headed, brown-coated, the fastest harness horse that had ever breathed. And he'd prove it today, if that strong breeze would just subside a little. At 4 p.m., the star appeared, but it was still too windy. 45 minutes later, everything looked good for Patch, who wasn't any old horse, as his fans could tell you. He didn't just stand there. He stared into the stands, having his private moment with every one of them. Then was off, down the track. Patch thundering along, pulling the two-wheeled cart behind him. And old as he was, some said past his prime, he cleared that mile in a blur. Afterwards, the announcer spoke in his megaphone. Dan Patch had paced the mile in 1 minute, 55 seconds. He'd broken the world record, and fans would tell you the horse knew it.
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0: Early morning.
1: College radio.
0: You just heard Cities of Eve with Ways of the World. The Mars Volta was right before that. Inertiatic ESP. And You Will Know Us by the Trail of Dead. Was right before that. Sorry, dot, dot, dot. And You Will Know Us by the Trail of Dead with Another Morning Stoner. And starting that set off, some Deftones with Digital Bath. Awesome set with some... Okay, now I'm just self-glazing because I was going to be like, oh, awesome set with some great transitions by yours truly.
1: But cheeky like little set.
0: I'm really surprised at how well those transitions turned out because it was a complete accident. But all of them flowed into each other more well than I've ever been able to pull off in the past. So I'm happy.
1: Just luck of the Irish, I guess.
0: Yeah.
1: It's your lucky day today.
0: Exactly. It is my lucky day. I don't have class today.
1: Oh, yeah.
0: Or maybe I do. You'll never know.
1: Curious.
0: Yeah. Keep an eye out for me.
1: Well, I've definitely got class today, so you know exactly my address and location. And then we're actually having a DJ Netizen meetup today at class. You guys will storm the building, and then I won't have to... It'll be such a safety risk. I won't have to attend class anymore.
0: We'll see... What's actually the case is that okay, I'll come forward. My real job is I am a helicopter pilot, and I will be piloting the helicopter. I'll have to go and get in after this, and I'm kind of on a time crunch.
1: Oh, my.
0: But I'll go and get in the helicopter.

0: Everybody's
1: So if
0: gonna
1: you want
0: know.
1: to find DJ Netizen, just follow that light and you will get to him.
0: I haven't actually seen Who Shot Mr. Burns, but I've seen a play adaptation of that. So I
1: really?
0: Do know what you're talking about. Yeah. Isn't that kind of funny?
1: That is funny. It's extremely funny. That is actually very surprising. What was I going to say? Was that from Who Shot Mr. Burns? I'm pretty sure, because that's, like, the whole thing. The whole, like, catalyst for the story is that, like, everyone's mad that he's, like, taking over the town. And so they shoot him. And spoiler alert. Just kidding. I won't spoil it. I wouldn't be that evil.
0: I mean, when did this come out? Is this,
1: like,
0: is this
1: the
0: 90s?
1: It's, like,
0: thing?
1: 30 years old, I think.
0: Yeah,
1: but,
0: I don't know. I mean, yeah. I guess it makes sense to not spoil it. Maybe people are itching to watch it. Maybe it's having a revival.
1: Yeah.
0: I mean, they're making play adaptations.
1: You will never believe who the actual killer is. Do you know who it is?
0: I do think I know who it is, but I don't know if I want to tell the viewers.
1: Yeah, don't tell the viewers.
0: Yeah.
1: That just reminds me of my Latin teacher in high school who spoiled the... I was, like, making a joke about something, and he spoiled the Aeneid, and I was, like, kind of mad, and he was like, oh, well... It's 2,000 years old, or I don't know exactly how old it is, but it's like thousands of years old. there's no, you've had plenty of time to read it by now. And then he spoiled the ending of The Sopranos.
0: No.
1: And that was worse.
0: That's terrible.
1: And he was trying to prove his point, but I was like, no, I actually still want to watch The Sopranos. And he was like, it's been out for 20 years. And it's like, well, I was only 17 at the time, so I only had 17 years.
0: Tricky,
1: and like,
0: tricky.
1: Technically, I had only just reached the barrier for like being allowed to watch it legally. Or it's not illegal, but like...
0: But the age recommendation.
1: Mm-hmm. But, before we get to the break, I would just like to say thank you guys for listening. And also, actually, there's no way for me to segue into this, so I'm just not going to talk about it right now.
0: All right.
1: We're going to hear some Braid with A Dozen Roses. We're really on our... post-hardcore grind today, as I have been for the past week, I guess, for the past 2 days. And we're also going to hear some Blade, probably, and we're going to hear some other stuff that I will figure out after. So
0: exciting, exciting.
1: If you're not excited, just, like...
0: Just get sad, because you don't like to have fun.
1: Yeah.
0: We just like to have fun over here.
1: Feel bad. Feel really bad and guilty that you are not having fun. No, I'm kidding.
0: Let's have a great school year, guys, though. Let's dial in.
1: Let's have a great school year. Let's get excited so that we can seize the day. Carpe diem, am I right? They actually said that in the Aeneid that my teacher spoiled for me. So let's get into it right here on Radio K.
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You just heard Blade with side. Whoops, accidentally flipped over the mic somehow. Side by side featuring Tyboy Digital. If you are a consistent listener, you know how much I love and appreciate that song. Right before that, back to back Caro Caro Bonito with Graduation and Dump. And starting that set off, Braid with A Dozen Roses. I was listening to Bonito Generation again a couple weeks ago, and I was like, wow, this is, well, not much better than I remember, because I remember really enjoying it the first time I listened to it, but I just haven't gone back to it. And I was really impressed with how sort of forward-thinking it sounded, and it still sounds great to this day. Not that it's that old, I guess. But I'm sorry. Dump is also amazing. But Dump was a listener request, and the person requested that, and I really appreciate that. And then I realized, I was like, oh wait, I really want to play something off of Bonito Generation too. So that's how we got there. But anyways, before we get to the final little part of our set, because I had to grab something for DJ Netizen, you are going to hear, oh wait, here's what I was going to talk about. Sorry, there's a lot going on right now in the studio. But I just want to give a quick shout out to Chicken Little. He is apparently one of the best summons in Kingdom Hearts 2, which I think is awesome, but he's also just like a honestly chill guy. You know, he's pretty adorable. And he got kind of screwed over in his movie. I don't think I ever watched it. Like, I've seen parts of it, but I never finished it whenever it was on TV. But it just seems like everyone was, like, really mean to Chicken Little, and he didn't deserve it. So I'm glad Tetsuya Nomura gave him his props in Kingdom Hearts 2. But, yeah, let's get going. We've got some cool stuff, some easy fun, who is actually now known as Vin Keen, because EasyJet sued him, or like threatened him, because he has Easy in his name. That's a whole can of worms that I actually do recommend going into, because there's some other artists that have also been sued, or at least like threatened with a cease and desist by EasyJet, which is like a British flight company. It's very interesting, but I don't know enough about it to just talk off the dome. But yeah, recommend looking into it if you're curious. But let's hear it. Easy Fun with Laplander right here on Radio K. Real Turn It Up College Radio.

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0: Celebrity?
1: White superstar running out of mileage. Can't sleep 2 a.m. I don't really mind it. Ring, ring, pick it up. I could be a psychic.
0: I'm a fair psychic.
1: Fake smile, run it back. Guess I never tried it. Oh,

0: Oh yeah, it does sample that song. Radio K. Real.
1: Early morning.
0: College radio. Well, well, well. Look who's back in the booth again.
1: Guess look who's with the cat dragged in. Hey guys. I don't know if you could hear at the beginning, but I was singing that song because that song sounded like that.
0: Well, it does. It interpolates
1: that song. Said I wouldn't call, but I lost all control and I need you.
0: I don't know what that song is called. It's the Chicks, right?
1: I have no idea.
0: Let's look it up real quick. But you just heard...
1: I think it's Need You Now.
0: You Need You Now by Lady A. Another one of those bands that also changed their name. So I guess that's why I was getting them confused. But you just heard 8485 with 115. Right before that, Underscores with Your Favorite Sidekick. Sidekick, excuse me. I don't know how I misspoke that. Featuring 8485. And then Che was right before that, Pizza Time. And starting that set off, Easy Fun with Laplander, also known as Finn Keen, because he had to change his name. I went over earlier. But yeah, it's the first day of class, except not for me.
1: First day of school vibes, and I'm super sweaty because I just biked here from my house for the first time. I've never done it before, and it was horrible, and I'm never doing it again. It was so terrible. It took me like half an hour, and I'm super sweaty.
0: Couldn't be me.
1: Also, I think I haven't been on my bike in a really long time, so.
0: Yeah, I used to bike to work sometimes, and it was, I hated it, so I'm not jealous at all.
1: But
0: I used to bike
1: exercise.
0: Here. I used to bike here, but I lived right by here, so it wasn't bad at all. But, yeah, I'm just trying to rub it in, I guess, that I don't even know what I'm trying to say. It's been a common theme for the past couple days.
1: Epic.
0: But, yeah, what are we going to hear?
1: Well, I was going to change what's about to play right now, but then I didn't get the chance to.
0: Oh. Well, what do you want to play? I can put it in.
1: I want to play She's Green.
0: Do you have a song by She's Green that you want to play specifically?
1: Can you play Metal?
0: Yes.
1: M-E-T-T-L-E.
0: Well, it's,
1: you guys are getting some sneak peek behind the scenes. Yeah. This is a bit of a messy...
0: It's been a messy day so far. So Metal is actually not...
1: M-E-T-T-L-E?
0: Yeah, wait.
1: By She's Green?
0: Am I stupid? Oh, Metal, like meddling kids. I see. Not like
1: I
0: Metal.
1: I spelled
0: like,
1: it out for you.
0: You did spell it. I realized that after you said that, but before that I was like Metal, like the type of material.
1: Mm-hmm. No.
0: It's actually not it. But yeah.
1: First day of school, fall semester, let's get it.
0: Mm-hmm. We're going to be smart today.
1: Yeah, except I'm going to learn a lot today, actually. A lot about, you know, we're going to hear the word syllabus being tossed around a bunch of times.
0: Yeah.
1: We're going to hear the attendance. I have 3 classes today, back to back to back.
0: Ugh. I'm thinking about it. It just doesn't feel real right now. Mostly because I don't have class today, so like... It doesn't feel real to me because it's just not real.
1: Who else graduating college this year feeling scared?
0: Not me. Dude,
1: pictures of birthday cake?
0: No, that was...
1: Were you feeling hungry?
0: It was Blade's birthday.
1: Oh.
0: Because Blade was the reincarnation of Kurt Cobain.
1: Oh, okay.
0: If you've been listening since 7, you would know this.
1: Oh my gosh. Guess what?
0: What?
1: I found a stray cat last night on the side of the road, and... It's kind of mine now. I'm not a cat stealer, though.
0: Is it safe? Well, is the cat, vaccinated and stuff?
1: Probably not, because he's a stray.
0: Oh.
1: He's not, neutered or anything either. But we just found him on the side of the road, and he was so nice and friendly. So that makes me think that he has an owner. But then we checked at the vet, and he didn't have any, chip thing in him. But... We're trying to find his owner. We're posting him everywhere. But he's really cuddly and nice.
0: Aw. Well, hopefully he finds his owner. And if he doesn't, hopefully you become the new owner. And
1: yeah,
0: then
1: maybe.
0: Everyone can... And then the cat can be all happy and everything is good.
1: Yeah, okay, let's play this song.
0: Yeah.
1: I don't have anything else to say. I want to try to play that Need You Now song. It'd be kind of funny.
0: We don't have it.
1: How do you know?
0: Well, I mean, I haven't really checked, but let's get into it.
1: Yeah, let's hear
0: Metal by She's Green, right here on Radio K.
1: Real.
0: First day back.
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1: Radio.
0: You just heard Billy Strings. Mr. Strings with Burn the Other End. And we got logged out of the computer, so we're going to have to go back, figure out. Before that, you heard Twist My Arm by Paul Spring. We heard from West Side Cowboy with Big Wheels. Started it off with Metal by She's Green. So there you go.
1: This is why I have beef with Windows, okay? I can't stand it, and we should do away with it as a society.
0: But then what would you use?
1: Well, not to sound like a giant dork, but I use Linux on my computer.
0: Dork! Oh my god, dork. What a dork. No, that's okay. I feel like everyone uses Windows. Okay, this is not entertaining at all.
1: Yeah.
0: I feel like I'm just, like, super out of it because of this whole bike ride debacle that I had this morning. It was pretty rough. I was getting rained on, and I just kept, like, I was biking over the bridge, and there's a bunch of cars driving past me, and I was just, like, I just kept looking at them, like, really sadly, just being like, feel bad for me.
1: That's how I always feel biking. Like, whenever I hit a... There was a time when I biked from my apartment to my friend's house, and it wasn't even super far away, but I had to go down River Road, and I was, like, so tired biking up the, like, giant round hill that I got off my bike, and there were cars passing by, and I just felt so embarrassed when I was walking my bike up the hill.
0: But, I know, I was walking my bike up the hill to get here because I couldn't even, I was like, I'm not even going to try to bike up this hill right now.
1: Yeah, you know, it's okay to give up sometimes and just walk your bike. There's nothing wrong with that.
0: Wait, someone's knocking on the door.
1: Wait.
2: Hey, I'm the West Bank raccoon. You may know me from...
0: the dumpster.
1: Oh, the glory days.
0: I felt like I had to play because we're in the booth together.
1: Yeah.
0: If you don't remember... If you don't know, then
1: if you
0: sorry,
1: remember,
0: you just don't know.
1: Yeah, you were not tapped in.
0: Yeah, if you don't remember West Bank Raccoon,
1: the day of all time.
0: Then I feel like you don't. We're not going to explain it.
1: Mm-hmm.
0: Basically, that's it.
2: Hey, I'm the West Bank Raccoon.
0: The first time we found that and we played it like 5 times, I was genuinely crying, laughing.
1: That was like the greatest day. Genuinely, I feel sorry for anyone that wasn't there that day.
0: That was so funny. I had like tears running down my face.
1: I have tears running down my face from how sad I am. Or not sad, just like the tears of joy from remembering that day.
0: But also kind of sad. I low-key, I miss Rock and Roll Over so much. And now I'm like, have so much responsibility. Wish I could just chill.
1: Yeah, I can still chill. I just gotta wake up every day early and it sucks. It doesn't suck.
2: It sucks.
1: If you guys are still listening from Rock and Roll Over, it's amazing, and I love that you guys listen.
0: Well, also, that's just, they wake up at that time normally, so don't complain.
1: That's true. Well, I wake up at that time normally, too,
0: Because now you're used to it?
1: Well, yeah. I mean, not normally, but, like, I have to, so it's part of my job description, too, is what I'm trying to say.
0: Well...
1: I feel like most people who... maybe people wake up that early naturally, but I cannot imagine that, personally.
0: Oh, tons of people do. My mom wakes up at, like, 5 a.m. every day. She can't sleep later than
1: Your
0: that.
1: Your mom is crazy.
0: Well, that's like most people, I feel like. Most people over the age of like 40.
1: I mean, I guess. Sometimes I wake up for Rock and Roll Over and then I see my mom up and I'm like, what the heck?
0: What the heck? Well, speaking of Rock and Roll Over, we're going to hear some Jimi Hendrix. That doesn't make any sense.
1: Well, because he was rock and roll.
0: Yeah, I just wanted to say like something to be like, we're going to play music now. This set's going to be absolutely, it's going to knock your socks off, okay? So get ready. It's going to be super random, and you're not going to know what to expect. You're not going to know what's coming next, so.
1: Yeah.
0: It's going to be fun. Radio K.
1: Real.
0: Little Wing.
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You just heard Soft Cult with She Said, He Said. Before that was Grimes with Art Angels. We heard some Ye Vagabonds with The Flood and started it off with the Jimi Hendrix Experience. That was Little Wing. This is Radio K. What's up? It's Garbage Girl completing my double feature of this week. If you didn't know, yesterday was my last day of like the summer schedule, and today is my first day of the fall schedule. So I get to DJ 2 days in a row, which is very exciting and fun for me, because I love being here. So that's super exciting. Moving on. I think I really like that Grimes song. I really like that album, Art Angels. Say what you want. She used to be very cool, you know? She used to be really, really awesome. Very, very weird girl. Very, very, very good. But maybe not so much anymore. I'm not totally sure. But coming up next, we're going to hear two local women that I really love and think are really, really cool, and so you probably will too. And then we're gonna hear some other stuff. I might keep you in the dark a little bit here. But yeah, you're listening to Radio K, Real College Radio.

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Radio K, real college radio. You just heard Mannequin Pussy with Loud Bark. Before that was Liz Phair with Never Said. We heard from Scrunchies with High Pile. Started it off with Cindy Lawson with Eat the Rich. I really, really have been loving Scrunchies recently. That's a local Minneapolis Twin Cities band. Lead singer Laura Larson, you may remember from Kitten Forever, and various other local awesome bands. I really, really loved that set. I really love Loud Bark. That's a really good song. I haven't played ever on air, but I'm really excited for this next set as well, because I'm going to play another song that's like a huge staple from my childhood that I've never played on air. I have played this band, but I've not played this specific song, and I'm not going to tell you what it is. But first, we're going to hear some Interpol from their brand new album, and we're going to hear from this new-ish single from Way Dynamic. So get ready for that right here on Radio K, Real College Radio.

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WOK, Real College Radio. You just heard Frank Black and the Catholics with Billy Radcliffe from the album Pistolero. That was the kind of the surprise song. I don't know. Does anybody know that song? I used to really, really love it. I still do. But I think it's really funny that Frank Black, like, basically said that whole song is just gibberish. It means absolutely nothing. Like, he just made up the lyrics and just, like, made up a bunch of random words that aren't really words. And it's awesome. Before that, you heard Screaming Females with Burning Car. Such a good song. We heard Brand New Way Dynamic with Officially. It's pretty good. I like that one. And we started it off with Interpol from their brand new album, This Mirror Weighs a Ton. The song was Wings on Fire. Hope you're having a great morning. I'll be here till 11. And yeah, it's the beginning of September. It's the first day of class. It's getting serious and I'm excited to be here. Yeah. And I was going to play a set of movie soundtracks and I am so upset that the Pulp Fiction soundtrack CD is missing. It's terrible. I'm so sad about it. I don't know where it is. I'm going to try to find it, but I don't know how that's going to go because it's just gone, I think. But maybe it'll turn up somewhere. I don't know. We'll see. We'll see, I guess. But I might play some Royal Tenenbaums soundtrack and maybe some other stuff. I don't know. Send me some requests, guys. Send me an email if you would like on the website. Send me a request. It doesn't have to be a movie soundtrack. You can request anything you want. But yeah, we're going to have some Pale Fire right here on Radio K, Real College Radio.

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1: 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Big love.

Radio K, Rio College Radio. You just heard Black Midi with 21st Century Schizoid Man. Before that was Tiberius with Painting of a Tree. We heard from The Penny Peaches, that was Birthday, and started it off with Pale Fire with A Softer Side of Yourself. That was a fun set. I really love that Black Midi song. I think it's my favorite one. And that Tiberius song is so good. It's a bit long. It's a little long, so, but it's worth it, right? I really, really like it. That whole album is really good. Troubadour, by the way. Coming up next, I've got some, like, movie soundtrack songs, roughly. We've got songs from The Royal Tenenbaums. We've got a song from Fight Club. And then we've got a song from The Wall, which kind of describes how I'm feeling right now because only one person has sent me a request for a song. So... do better. Just kidding. I'm just kidding. But does anyone want me to play anything? I don't know. I probably won't have time anymore, but we'll see. We'll see. We'll see. Probably. Okay. Yes. Let's get into it. We're going to hear Needle in the Hay on Radio K. That rhymed. Real college movie radio.

0: I'm DJ To Be Determined, and I host Pedal Pushers on Sunday from 11 to 1. 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
1: Fellas, don't tune into Radio K. You'd never guess. They were playing Fish on the radio.

Is there anybody out there? Is there anybody?

Radio K, real college radio. You just heard Pink Floyd with Is There Anybody Out There from The Wall. That's kind of how I was feeling at first because I wasn't getting any requests, but then I got a ton of requests and I feel really bad because most of them we actually don't have. Before that, you heard Daft Punk with Digital Love. That was a listener request. Shout out to you. We heard Pixies, Where Is My Mind? That was when I was trying to do a little bit of a movie soundtrack thing that I used to do Monday mornings sometimes, from Fight Club. Started it off with Elliott Smith with Needle in the Hay from the Royal Tenenbaums. And I actually have to admit that I've never seen that movie and I really want to see it. It's on my watch list and I know that it's really good and I just haven't seen it yet. And I feel bad. I'm like, oh yeah, I'm kind of like pretending that I have seen the movie, but I have not. But this is going to be my final set. It's getting a little bit weird now because it's strange because I actually have to like go to class after this. So yeah, it's kind of weird, but whatever. We're having a good time. Thanks for tuning in. Thanks to everyone who requested songs. I tried my best. There was one song. Oh yeah, shout out to Mike from Duluth. Unfortunately, we don't have that Ween song that you requested because it's on the White Pepper album, which we don't have, which is a travesty. But I've queued up some Transdermal Celebration for you. We got a request for a Car Seat Headrest, Destroyed by Hippie Powers, which is another album by Car Seat Headrest, which we don't have. So I queued up a different song for you. And then we had a request for an artist I've actually never heard of before. It's called Esbifonti. I have no idea how to say that. I'm totally saying it wrong, which we do not have. So that's unfortunate. I'm very sorry. But thank you for sending me requests. I really appreciate it. I will see you, you'll hear me next Tuesday from 9 to 11. Thank you for tuning in. Have a great rest of your day. And if you're in school, happy first day of classes. We're starting out with some low, going to get into some belly before we finish out those last two requests. So thanks for tuning in. You're listening to Radio K, real college radio.

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That's not dead air, it's Dead Air, Radio K's ambient, drone, and noise show running from 9 p.m. to 11 p.m. every Sunday. We often mix multiple songs on top of one another, so no two shifts sound the same. 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

The old timer told me not to bother. 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

You're listening to Radio K, Real College Radio. That was just Love Spells, my new favorite artist of the summer, one of them, with the song Crutch. My name is DJ Sneaky McGee. Welcome to your regularly scheduled programming. As of today, 1 to 3, I will be on air until the end of the semester, which, don't ask me when that is, I just started the semester. But I know today is the first day of the semester, so all y'all students who are listening right now, welcome back to school, happy first day. And anyone who isn't a student, all of what I just said probably means nothing to you. But today is our first day of school at the U. I only had one class today, it's pretty awesome. And I've just been hanging out, saying hi to everybody, getting kind of back into the routine of school for my last year here, and enjoying my time in the station as of the past 15 minutes. Anyways, about that last song, that was Love Spells. That is the newest phenomenon in the realm of R&B, soul singing. It's kind of R&B, it's kind of soul, it's kind of its own thing. But that is actually, I should double check their gender actually, but Love Spells is a mask-presenting person, actually, which is very surprising for the voice that they have. It's very beautiful. I love that song. My roommate put me onto that one, and I've been trying to get more into Love Spells. They went on an interview recently that I heard of. I didn't actually watch the interview, but I heard this. And we're just talking about the journey that they had to take to get from where they were to where they are today. And it's really crazy. They were expected to go to school for law school and kind of just be a professional in every sense of the word, according to their parents, and decided, no, that's not for me. I want to do music. And they were living like basically homeless door to door for the longest time until just this recent album that the song I just played was from, Love is the Law, came out. And now they've been like playing at Lollapalooza, selling out shows all over the country. It's really great to hear, and I'm super happy for them. So go give them a listen if you haven't already. They're great new voice on the scene. I've been liking their music a lot. Don't have any confirmation on if they're what their gender is, but I don't want to say anything that I don't know on air. So that's all I know as of now. I'll probably play them more and you'll hear more about that, but it's a little fun fact for you. And we're going to get right back into it. I've been really enjoying my older side of music. The past 2 weeks of summer, I went on a road trip with my girlfriend and we listened to a lot of like high school stuff like, hey, what have you not listened to in a long time? And one of those artists was the Beastie Boys. I still do love the Beastie Boys, but I don't listen to them as much. And we listened to Paul's Boutique and I was like, dang, this is still one of my favorite records of all time. So we're going to be rocking with that now. I've got the song Shake Your Rump queued up, real funky, cool. I've got some cool stories about the sampling and how the Dust Brothers put together that song and the album in general. So stay tuned for that. Until then, though, you're listening to Radio K, Real College Radio.

Shake his head, he's got to it with the

It's nice to see. Step out the door, but you hesitate.

That was just Howler by, or Drip by Howler, live in Studio K, actually. We had a request for the song 1 Million Lovers by the Growlers live in Studio K, but I couldn't find that CD. I think it went missing. Shame on whoever stole that. If you would like to hear the Growlers, dear listener who requested that, I will happily play the Growlers, but I figured you placed more emphasis on the fact that you wanted the live K version, so I just played the Howlers instead. That was a Radio K Live one. Playing punk music live is hard, man. I tried playing a punk song on drums the other day, and it makes sense why all their songs like 2 minutes long max. It's freaking exhausting, bro. I've been really liking punk music ever since I went to Seattle this summer. We saw a DIY punk show at a skate park, me and my girlfriend. We were just walking around downtown, and we heard guitar feedback around some corner, and we're like, we're checking this out. It was really cool, and I have since been listening to a ton of punk music because of it. I've always been kind of around punk, and I've known people who liked punk, and I myself have listened to punk, but I don't think I truly got it as much as I would have hoped I would, so that is my goal with listening to more punk this semester, is to kind of get the genre and be like, yes, there's bands in the punk genre, in the punk wavelength that I click with and I love. I would say the closest thing to a punk band that I like is more of a grunge band, if anything, or like a Beastie Boys type thing that are a rap band instead, a rap group. And speaking of Beastie Boys, that reminds me to tell you what the other songs I just played were. So before Howler, we had Venturing with the song Drunk Lullaby. That is a new one off of their Nowhere EP. Venturing is a side project of Jane Remover, and it focuses more on alt-rock and stuff instead of electronic and rage rap like Jane has been doing on their solo project recently. I'm a huge fan of the EP. I love Drunk Lullaby. It's such a fun song to scream out. There's so much emotion behind the lyrics and everything, and it just feels like a Saturday night out with your friends. It's awesome. Before that was Hum with If You Are to Bloom. I'm currently wearing my Hum shirt. I saw them in Chicago live at the Aragon Ballroom this summer, and that was one of my favorite shows I've ever seen live. They are super good. I'm not going to talk on and on about Hum because you'll hear them plenty this semester if you tune into my show, but shout out Hum. We love Hum here. And then, of course, kicking that off was Shake Your Rump by the Beastie Boys. And I've talked way too much. I promised I would talk a little bit about the sampling on that album. I'm probably not going to, actually, but it's a super interesting album. The Dust Brothers produced it. They also notably produced the soundtrack to Fight Club, if you've seen that movie. And that album broke records at the time it came out, 1989, for the amount of samples that were in it. And that was before digital sampling technology was really common, so a lot of it turned out to be like crate digging and just going to record stores and buying those random records for a dollar and then seeing if they could flip those records into sound effects and voice lines for their album. I don't know the exact number, but it's a pretty ridiculous number of samples. I'll have to get back to you on that. But we just heard punk music. We're going to kind of take it down a little bit now. I have also been really liking Slow Dive ever since that road trip. I actually never really listened to Slow Dive despite being a huge shoegaze fan myself. So this was kind of funny that I finally got to listening to Slow Dive. And I listened to their self-titled album this weekend as well as Souvlaki this weekend. Personally, I liked self-titled a little more because I like spacier, more energetic shoegaze, more so than like the sad atmospheric shoegaze, but that's not to say that Souvlaki was bad. I've also heard that Souvlaki is produced by Brian Eno, so that explains a lot. Love Brian Eno. If you like Brian Eno and you haven't heard Souvlaki, check it out. Anyways, I'm rambling. This is Star Roving by Slow Dive off of the album Slow Dive on the radio station Radio K, Real College Radio.

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0: importantly, I don't work here.
1: That was just Cheekface with the song I Don't Work Here, if you didn't hear him say it enough. Before that was Crunk in the Club by Bajalvin, also if you didn't hear them say it enough. I love that song so much. I love Bajalvin so much. They always bring a smile to my face whenever I listen to them, and that's something not a lot of artists can do, so shout out Bajalvin. Also, they're a local band. I've not seen them, actually. My dream is to see them at a local venue, but my girlfriend saw them at White Squirrel Bar, and I'm really jealous because now they, like, do shows at Red Rocks and all across the country, and they're just super fun. Great electronic music. Really funny, really energetic and engaging, always something fresh. Before that was, if you couldn't tell from my transition, two songs actually. First one was, or I guess the second one, how should I do this? The first one of the break was Star Roving by Slowdive. The second one after that was This Mirror Weighs a Ton by Interpol. I discovered that they roughly beat match each other and they're in the same key, and so I was able to transition the two between each other perfectly because there's a great fade out in Star Roving and a great fade in on This Mirror Weighs a Ton. So if you want to impress your friends and have great songs on the aux and be able to segue them together so it sounds like you know what you're doing, play those two together. That's a little hack right there. Slowdive, I was playing again just because I've been really liking Slowdive lately. Interpol, I played because that is a new album. This Mirror Weighs a Ton. A bit of a comeback album from them. Interpol has been around since the early 2000s. Their seminal debut album, Turn On the Bright Lights, has been critically lauded, talked about in all critical circles and internet circles, basically since it came out. And since then, most people kind of haven't given Interpol too much light of days, like, I mean, they have, but not relative to their debut. They kind of remind me a little bit of a Third Eye Blind type deal, where their debut is by far their best album, and everyone talks about it and only it, and the rest of their music is kind of left to the wayside. But they're really great post-punk, very broody. I like this song a lot because it's very rhythmic. There's a lot of interesting, repeated rhythmic motifs in it. It's very atmospheric as well. I don't know. I actually haven't listened to the whole album, but I will be checking it out soon, so expect more of that. This Mirror Weighs a Ton, the song off of This Mirror Weighs a Ton, the album, pretty great. Yeah. That's basically all I have for this break. I didn't have too much planned other than to just play good music, so we're just going to get right back to it with some more new music by older bands. This is Gone Off by Dinosaur Jr. I actually couldn't tell you. Oh, no, I can tell you. The album name is There Near. Just came out, like, super recently. Like, I have barely been really tapped into new music at all lately. So that's all I got for you at the moment. But I'll come back at the end of this little section of four with more info on that. Until then, here's some new Dinosaur Jr. on Radio K, Real College Radio.

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0: You're listening to Cake, and that was Love You Madly off of the album Comfort Eagle. And I have a dream that I want to one day play in a Cake cover band, but it's called Real. So it's Real or Cake. Maybe that's a goofy little thing, but I think that that idea is very funny, and I want someone to help me make that a reality. I haven't met too many people who love Cake like I do. Well, the food. I love the food, and I'm sure a lot of people love the food. But don't know too many hardcore Cake fans in my life, actually. I wouldn't say I'm a hardcore fan, but when it gets to the point that you've heard like 4 to 5 albums from an artist, I would say that you're more than just like a casual fan. So, shout out Cake, or is it Real? Before that, you heard Driver by Rashinban off of the album Seika. That is a new one that got added to the library. Don't know where it came from, don't know its backstory, don't know when it released, don't know anything about this album, but I listened to it because our music director put this adorable cover art of raccoons on it and said it was J-pop, and I love Japanese music, and I love raccoons, and I love cute album covers, so I was like, even if this is the worst album I've ever heard, I'm gonna love it because the album cover is awesome. And I actually did really love it, though. It's great. It's kind of psychedelic, kind of rocky. That is, like, the rockiest song on the album. It gets a lot slower and chilled out, I guess, if you will, towards the later part of the album. But that song was a favorite of mine, and the whole album, highly recommend. It's called Seika. It's in Japanese, actually, but if you just Google S-E-I-K-A, that should come up for most things, I would think. Otherwise, good luck typing in the kanji. I'm not going to be much help there. Anyways, though, before that was Brendan Wadle with the song I Know How This Goes. That's a new one, I believe. I like Brendan Wadle. I've only ever heard her song with Waxahachie, 6 O'Clock News, but her voice is really beautiful. I hope you appreciated it as much as I did listening to that one. Great song. And I believe she's also a Minneapolis native, though I might be wrong, she might be from Milwaukee, so don't quote me on that. Or do. Feel free to call in and tell me how wrong I am on all of the things I'm saying. I'm just here to talk and yap in between the songs, really. And then before that was Gone Off by Dinosaur Jr. off of a new album, There Near. I have more information on that now. That is their most recent album since 2021 was their last release. And it is their 7th studio record. They had a good run of 3 in the 90s that are the iconic Dinosaur Jr. ones, the ones that I've heard. And then they broke up around 1997, got back together early 2000s, I want to say 2005. And then they've been releasing albums sporadically here and there. Most of their albums that have come out in the second stint of the band sounded a lot more streamlined, maybe didn't rely on the slacker rock noisy outfit type of genre they were playing in the 90s, but this album is a real, like, true return to form. I was listening to that riff and thinking, dang, this sounds just like the 90s albums, and I'm, like, blanking on all their names. I only know the songs off of them. But regardless, that was a great song. I really like that song. Dinosaur Jr., phenomenal, fire, check them out. Anyways, we're gonna tone it down once again in between sets. I'm gonna go play some Fleet Foxes now, and this song is a good one, one that I heard. I'm like blanking on all these album names right now, and this is kind of embarrassing. See if I can find it. I think it's just self-titled. So I listened to self-titled Fleet Foxes album, Driving Through the Forests of Oregon, heading to Seattle this summer. And that was definitely a moment. My girlfriend works like out in the field. She does forestry. And so her supervisor for working in the field is a huge Fleet Foxes fan. She listened to a ton of them this summer. And she's like, we have to listen to this when we're driving in the forests. So I was like, deal. I am sick of listening to my music, and I'm sick of driving through brown and desert. And so when we heard this, Driving Through the Forests, it was pretty awesome. And Driving Through the Mountains too, it fits very well because this song is called Blue Ridge Mountains. So you're about to hear that now by Fleet Foxes on Radio K, Real College Radio.
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You're listening to Radio K, Real College Radio, and you just heard Heart Cook's Brain by Modest Mouse off the album The Lonesome Crowded West. And that was another album, besides the Fleet Foxes, which I'll get to, that was another album that I listened to on my recent road trip, 2 weeks across the country. We listened to The Lonesome Crowded West in The Lonesome Crowded West. My formal opinion on Modest Mouse is that they make great songs, but they don't want to write great songs. Modest Mouse nowadays is more of a poppy band. I don't really think that they do pop that well. I'm going to say it. I think Float On is fire. I think some of their hits are good, but I think a whole album, oh, what's it called? Start It Up. That one's a good one. But I think a whole album of Modest Mouse trying to do pop just doesn't really like click with me or inspire me or excite me at all. It's just sometimes good, sometimes meh. On the other end of the spectrum, I think Modest Mouse in their earlier music wrote a lot more like punky, sort of rebellious, angry music. I don't think that that's really their jam either. I think that they're doing their best when they're writing songs like Heart Cook's Brain or Dramamine or something that is kind of chilled out, a similar groove the whole way through, little bit trippy, either like harmonics and guitar playing or vocals. I think that the vocalist, and now I'm freaking forgetting his name once again, Isaac Brock, I'm pretty sure. I think he has a great voice, but it's better as more understated voice instead of like screamy voice. There are a few songs on that album where you can definitely tell that they were pissed off and they were trying to do that whole thing, write like a punky grungy song, because it was the 90s after all. But I really think that the more understated songs like Heart Cook's Brain are where they shine. Not saying that any of the other stuff that I just bashed on is bad, that's just my opinion. I think Modest Mouse is very good still. Anyways, quick little rant out of the way. Before that was Beautiful View by Luna off the 1997 album Pup Tent. Before that was Probably by Hippocampus, local band, also kind of a national band though. Hippocampus is popular, off the album Bambi. And kicking off that set was Blue Ridge Mountains by Fleet Foxes, which I said I'd get to it, was another song I listened to on the most recent road trip I got back from. We listened to Blue Ridge Mountains in the mountains, forested mountains of Oregon. So not exactly the Blue Ridge Mountains, pretty far away from the actual Blue Ridge Mountains, not gonna lie, but mountains nonetheless. And that song is really beautiful. I love that one. Also, speaking of road trips, Modest Mouse and Isaac Brock in specific, I'm just going to call him Isaac Brock because I think that's his name. He's the lead singer of Modest Mouse. He said he wrote most of that album based on experiences on road trips, actually. That album and This Is a Long Drive for someone with nothing to think about. You know, those albums or the album titles are pretty indicative of that thinking. But he said that in his 20s, he spent a lot of time traveling around the country, basically would just hop in a car and go wherever with anyone as long as they would allow him to sleep with them and he could mooch some food off of them here and there. And a young adulthood spent mostly on the road, seeing a ton of really cool stuff, but never really having any one place to call your own definitely gave him a bit of a restless spirit. And I think that comes through a lot in Modest Mouse's 90s, earlier like 90s-ish albums. So go check out Early Modest Mouse. This is my first time actually listening to Early Modest Mouse, and I really enjoyed it. Anyways, back to the music. I'm now going to play Do It by Underscores. This album came out in like February of this year, so this has been out for a minute, but still super good, and this song has been by far my favorite on it. And I haven't played any electronic music on this set, despite being a huge electronic fan myself, so we're doing that now. Do It by Underscores on Radio K, Real College Radio. I

have to worry about me squashing other deals, cause they've already been squished. Freeze a frame of our moves the same, wish we can continue right behind the bush. You'll stay with me, I know this, but not because of all my earth.

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Coming to bed is the move. 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
1: Hi, this is Thomas from Mr. Elevator. 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

You're listening to Radio K, Real College Radio. That was just Rock by Too Slimy, a request from a fellow DJ at the station. Before that was Song Blur by Two, by I Have No Love for Men Like You, off their recent EP, Songs About Paris. That is a local band. They are very cool. I don't know if they still... I'm pretty sure, yeah, because it's their band. The lead singer of I Have No Love for Men Like You. Fun fact, I met them before they had started the band, and we saw Slaughter Beach Dog together, and that was pretty fun. Great concert, and they're phenomenally talented. I love their writing. Super unique.

Very inspired, you can tell tons of energy in it, and just some great emo, rock, screamo type stuff going on right now. Before that was I Know by De La Soul featuring Otis Redding and a sample of Steely Dan. As another album I just listened to recently. Shout out, oh, I don't know if he changed his DJ name or not, but DJ Calls from the Vanguard Specialty Show. I know it took me a long time, but you told me to listen to De La Soul, 3 feet High and Rising, and I finally did. My thing is, I will listen to any album you recommend me. It's just gonna go in the longest list of all time, and it's going to be at the mercy of a random scroll wheel. So I have taken like 4 years to listen to albums people requested I listen to, or recommended I listen to. But I got to it every time. So there's 3 Feet High and Rising. That's a great song, great album. I love the funky alternative rap type vibe to it. It feels very mismatched and just kind of thrown together, but in the best way possible, right? And then before that was Do It by Underscores off of their recent album, You. Love Underscores. I love that specific genre of internet electronic music that's really big right now. You know, there's Jane Remover, there's Underscores, Two Hollis, the list goes on. It's kind of like brain rot in a way, but it's also awesome. I love the hyper pop rap kind of genre that's going on right now and is a great combination of two genres. Anyways, I'm yapping. Next song, we're gonna take it back way, way back. None of this new stuff I've heard recently, some old stuff. This band was my favorite band for probably 3 years of my life, from 2020, probably 2020 up until 2023-ish, maybe 2022. I was the biggest MGMT fan ever. I still really love them. I listened to Congratulations by them recently, and I still will stand by the fact that that's a perfect album. One of the few albums I will genuinely say is perfect. There's a lot of perfect quote-unquote albums that I love, but they all have like one song that's like the Brown song on the album and kind of ruins it. Okay, it doesn't ruin it. I am kind of in favor of Brown songs actually on albums. I think they bring a lot of character to the album. And if you have a great album where every single track is phenomenal, it eventually becomes like you're splitting hairs and you kind of like end up thinking about one song that you don't like. Like, you love this song, but you think of it as like that's the worst one on the album. And in the case of Congratulations, I don't really listen to Lady Dada's Nightmare very much, which is kind of sad because I think that song is phenomenal. I love it so much. But it's like the one that my brain goes to, like, this is the worst on the album because there has to be a worst. I think that's dumb. But Brown songs on albums, kind of fire. I'll get into that more. I'm kind of like, my thoughts are not organized right now, if you can tell. Anyways, though, this is Future Reflections by MGMT. Not off of Congratulations. This is off of Auracular Spectacular, the album you might know Kids, you might know Time to Pretend from, you might know Electric Feel from. Yeah, this song is on the second half of the album, which is freaking weird, man. It gets really weird, spacey, psychedelic sounding-y. It's really cool, and this is a good one. So you're gonna listen to Future Reflections by MGMT. Enjoy some psychedelic vibes on Radio K, Real College Radio.

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0: 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I'm actually 3 minutes over, but at the permission of, what's your DJ name?
1: DJ Training Wheel.
0: At the permission of DJ Training Wheels, I'm allowed to Bogart the mic a little longer. I had a question for DJ Training Wheels, which we're going to get into. If you listen to the past break, which was kind of a mess, I wanted to talk more about this in a more organized fashion. But before I did, before the Squid song was Kiwi Mad Dog 2020 by Elliot Smith. Very satisfying riff there. Before that was Wait by C418, Minecraft music disc, absolute banger, such a classic. And then we had Future Reflections by MGMT. Okay, so DJ Training Wheels.
1: Yeah.
0: I have a question for you now.
1: Okay.
0: I kind of got into this talking about MGMT and talking about how, like, there are very few albums I think are truly perfect.
1: Yeah.
0: I can't think of many where every song is phenomenal. I wouldn't change a single thing about it. I love it all. I feel like there's always one song that's just terrible. Or not terrible, but it's, like, it's not at the same level, right?
1: Mm-hmm.
0: So I call it like the Brown song on an album in honor of Ween, Dean and Gene Ween talking about their Brown songs. Yeah.
1: Yeah, okay.
0: What's your opinion on a Brown song on an album?
1: Like should it be on the album still?
0: Like do you mess with the concept of a Brown song on an album? If you could, would you get rid of these Brown songs?
1: Oh, I see what you're saying.
0: Or do you like how it fits in the track list?
1: No, honestly, I also can get down with a Brown song.
0: Yeah.
1: I think.
0: Yeah.
1: Also, it's like funny because I think when you listen to an album for long enough, like the Brown songs will change.
0: Yeah.
1: Don't you agree? Like.
0: Totally.
1: I don't know. There's some albums where I like first listened and I was like, oh my gosh, I hated track five. Like take it off. But then like track five will be my favorite song a year later.
0: Yeah, it grows on you. It gives the album so much more personality too. I feel like it's like, I don't like an album that's like perfect all the way through. I like having that one song that I can kind of rag on and be like, this sucks. I hate this song. But it's on the album, I guess. My favorite album of all time, Siamese Dream.
1: Yes.
0: The Brown song for me is Disarm. I've never been able to understand Disarm or understand or like enjoy it at all. But I would never take it off the track list. It's just not the same album without it.
1: Yeah.
0: And I feel like that really represents the core character of an album so well, is the Brown song on it. So,
1: I'm trying to think if I have, like, an example. I'd have to think about that, though.
0: You don't have, like, a certain Brown song in mind?
1: No, nothing immediately came to my mind. I'm not gonna lie, I used to be, like a really big album only listener.
0: Mm-hmm.
1: I don't know if it's like my brain cells are like getting killed lately, but like I've just been in a playlist mindset for the past like 2 years.
0: No, that's fair.
1: But I really did used to be like a front to back album listener, so I gotta get back on that, you know.
0: Another Brown song actually is Beastie Boys. I feel like always have a Brown song on their album. I mean, like License to Ill, low-key, you could make an argument that all of them are Brown songs, but they're so Brown, they're good. But specifically Brass Monkey is
1: Brown
0: as hell.
1: Brass
0: but I
1: Monkey.
0: Love Brass Monkey, yes.
1: Yeah.
0: But that's Brown. That's
1: that
0: so Brown.
1: That is a Brown song, but it's iconic.
0: Exactly. Or Five-Piece Chicken Meal, whatever it's called. The like 20-second like hillbilly country hit they have on
1: I have
0: Paul's
1: a question
0: Boutique.
1: For you.
0: Yeah.
1: What's your thought on like interludes? I'm a big interlude person, like 20 seconds of like something random, not even like a song.
0: I think it's good, but it can definitely be overdone. I think it's better in rap because they turn into skits, and then it's really fun when there's like a story and overarching theme between them. I listen to Tool a lot, and they do interludes between their songs because it's like you listen to the same like prog metal song for 8 minutes. Your brain's pretty tired.
1: I was
0: going to
1: say all their
0: something.
1: Songs are so long.
0: But like it gets to a point where like, okay, you just put an interlude in because you wanted to put an interlude in. Like there's a song called Cesaro Some Ability on Enema. And it's just a baby crying over like electronic noises. And it's like not good.
1: It doesn't add anything.
0: Exactly. Yeah. So I think interludes are good in their right place.
1: Yes.
0: When there's a meaning for them and they add to the album.
1: Mm-hmm.
0: Anyways, though, that's our little discussion for that.
1: Yeah.
0: I'm a pro Brown song fan in, like, conclusion of it.
1: Me too.
0: Anyways, stay tuned for DJ Training Wheels set. Do you have anything queued up that you're excited for?
1: I'm excited for the Claro that was already in the system that I didn't change.
0: The computer knew you were coming.
1: Yes, the computer knew I was coming. I'm not even like the hugest Claro fan. I just like forgot Claro existed for a second. So I'm ready. Like, I'm ready to listen.
0: Well, this song is so fire.
1: Yeah,
0: too.
1: I love this song.
0: She does the mouth trumpet for it. It's so good. All right, so this is Juna by Claro. I'm DJ Sneaky McGee signing off. Come back next week, 1 to 3, if you liked my show. If you hated it, then Radio K is on air 24/7, so there's plenty other DJs to find. If you tuned in at any point, you're not tuned in anymore, thank you for listening. If you're still tuned in, thank you for listening. If you requested a song or called in at all, thank you for listening. Toodles. And
1: bye.
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1: Hi, I'd like to order a medium pepperoni pizza, please. 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

Real College Radio. That was Leaky Lee with No Rest for the Wicked. This set has been slightly chaotic. I'll explain why, but No Rest for the Wicked reminds me of my childhood. I swear the radio station we used to listen to in Greece, which was, I don't remember the, 92.5 Athens DJ. I swear they put me on to that song. They put me on to like a few songs that I still listen to this day. But it just reminds me of being a child and hearing that on the radio in Greece. Before that was Florist with As Alone. Prior to that was Carole King with Where You Lead. And starting off that set, we had Claro with Juna. On the last break, I was kind of talking about Claro as if I'm not a fan. I just want to set the record straight. I love Claro. I really, really loved the latest Claro album. I love the direction she went, because she really like kind of turned from bedroom pop to a little bit more, I don't know, like jazzy slash like channeling some different influences, which is awesome. And she's just a super cool gal. Coming up next, I'm gonna play a new Sharp Pins song. I'm a real Sharp Pins fan. He reminds me a lot of Guided by Voices. So I'm gonna kick things off with Guided by Voices. Then we've got the Sharp Pins. It's Tuesday. It's 3:25 p.m. on a Tuesday. How's everyone feeling? It's the day after a holiday weekend. I personally kind of hate holiday weekends because there's always just this like insane pressure, at least I feel, to like be doing something and like be having all these like epic plans. And I'm like, what if I just want to do nothing? And I don't want to feel like a freak for that. But yeah, coming up is Guided by Voices with Game of Pricks. 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
3: You!

Radio K, Real College Radio. That was Belle and Sebastian with There's Too Much Love. Before that, we had Melaina Cole with Parallel. Prior to that was Sharp Pins with Live Without Her Love. And starting off that set, we had Guided by Voices with Game of Pricks. As I said on the last break, Sharp Pins, very inspired by Guided by Voices. You can really hear it in his sound. And the cool thing is that Sharp Pins is a solo project by Kai Slater, and he's in a band called Lifeguard, and their music sounds very different from his solo stuff. So he's very multifaceted, which is awesome. That's how you want to be. Coming up next, I've got a listener request, and this listener is the GOAT because they were giving me requests/ideas for wheel songs, because I am DJ Training Wheel and there's a lot of songs about wheels. Unfortunately, the song they requested this week or today, I couldn't find it, but they requested me a song last week and I didn't have time to play it, so I'm gonna play it now. And it's by Wilco and it's called I'm a Wheel. Then I'm gonna play some Ween. I saw Kurt Vile this summer and Ween did not open for Kurt Vile. The opener for Kurt Vile was a Ween cover band, and I was sitting there and I just thought that was so awesome. So I was inspired to play some Ween. Honestly, this set's gonna be chaotic. I'm feeling weird today. It's the first day of the semester. I'm senior sliding already, and I'm also just feeling weird. Like, I was walking around campus and I'm like about to have a heart attack. I was like texting my mom. I'm like, I can't do this. And she's like, you're fine. And I'm like, I don't know. I don't know if I am fine. I'm just feeling really like off kilter today. So this DJ set is reflecting that. So if you're feeling a little off kilter today, you're not alone, because yeah, it's one of those days. I'm going to switch up the vibe, though, and I'm just going to tell you everything I'm playing because I need to explain myself. I'm going to play some Cameron Winter, and then I'm also going to play Phoebe Bridgers, because the Cameron Winter features on the new Phoebe Bridgers album are just so awesome. So that's what's coming up. Hold on to your hat. This is I'm a Wheel by Wilco. 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

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You just heard I Can't Wait by Phoebe Bridgers. Before that, we had $0 by Cameron Winter. Prior to that was Ween with I'm Freaking Out. Because I'm freaking out today. And starting off that set was Wilco with I'm a Wheel. Because I'm DJ Training Wheel. So, two really different vibes. Like, I feel like the first two songs kind of worked, and then the second two songs kind of worked, but I don't know. All four, it was an interesting transition. But I'm Freaking Out and $0, like, I guess, and I Can't Wait. They're all kind of about feeling, like, unsure of yourself. I really love the song I Can't Wait by Phoebe Bridgers. I feel like it's just, like, how it feels to kind of feel like split in yourself and like, I don't know, like never know kind of what you want to do next and like be always contradicting yourself. She's just such a good songwriter and she can capture so many feelings in just like a few lines, which is, I've always loved her. Really awesome. Coming up next, we've got some more listener requests. Thank you so much for calling and emailing. I love getting listener requests because I always find something new and I feel like the listeners of Radio K are just so awesome and they always have good recommendations for us. So the first is, it's not the exact song that was requested, it is the Flying Burrito Brothers, but the listener is the one who's been providing me with all the Wheel songs. So they requested the song Wheels by the Flying Burrito Brothers, but we don't have it. Unfortunately, I could not find it. However, I will be playing the Train song by the Flying Burrito Brothers, and trains have wheels, so it's fine. It's like sentiment is the same. But the listener who called in was telling me that a member of the Flying Burrito Brothers was in a severe motorcycle accident and almost died. But didn't die, and then wrote the song Wheels after that. So, cool backstory on that song, which I will not be playing, but it's still good to know. And then I'm going to play, a listener had a request for Cab Calloway, the song Minnie the Moocher, and we've got that on vinyl. And I haven't played vinyl in a minute, so hopefully I remember everything I'm supposed to do, and we hear everything we're supposed to hear. This is Radio K, Real College Radio.

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You just heard Cocteau Twins with Frou Frou Foxes in Midsummer Fires. Before that was Her God and Villager with Centipede. That's kind of cool. They spell Villager with three R's and they spell Her God with two R's. So they've got this like rolling R thing going on with those two artists. I wish I could roll my R's, but I'm not going to even attempt that because it wouldn't be good. Before that was Cab Calloway with Minnie the Moocher. That was a listener request. And before that, we had another listener request for the Flying Burrito Brothers, and I played the Train song. Coming up next, I'm going to play my favorite Jesus and Mary Chain song ever. The last DJ was asking me what I've been into lately, and I really had a Jesus and Mary Chain summer. Got super, super into them. And my favorite song is Cracking Up. I just love it. It's just like perfect. So there's that. Then I'm also going to play some New York Dolls and probably some Ride. So stay tuned. This is Radio K, Real College Radio.

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real college radio. You just heard Ride with Chrome Waves. Before that was Upside Down by Feeble Little Horse. Prior to that was Shame with their song Adderall. I got to see Shame live, I think it was in March, and they were so good, and I didn't know any Shame songs except their most popular one. When I got to that concert and when I left that concert, I was a fan of Shame. They were really, really good live. I'm pretty sure, if I remember right, the singer was crowd surfing. Like, the vibe was really good. Before that was New York Dolls with Trash. And starting that set was the Jesus and Mary Chain with Cracking Up. As I said on the last break, Cracking Up is my favorite Jesus and Mary Chain song, which is saying a lot because I really like everything that they've done. Okay, coming up next, I've got the song Big Wheels by Westside Cowboy, because I'm DJ Training Wheel and wheels, big wheels, obviously. But I'm not gonna lie, I'm gonna keep it real with you all, because it's Radio K and I can keep it real. I'm having some technical difficulties right now in the booth, so hopefully everything plays how it's supposed to. I've been playing more CDs in lieu of the technical difficulties. However, I do need to use the computer, so I'm doing my best. If things are a little bit rocky, I'm sorry, but it's okay. Whoa, imagine someone apologizing to you like that. I'm sorry, but it's okay. That was kind of crazy, because I'm just talking to the air. Like, sometimes a listener will like write in or call in, and they are like, oh yeah, and when you said this, and I'm like, people are like really hearing me, because I'm just in here, I'm like talking to the walls, you know? And it's like an odd sensation. It's really interesting. I don't have anything else to say about it. I'm hoping that the next set goes to plan, because I was really excited about it. So everybody just hold it in your thoughts for a second.

because I like took time off between high school and college, and I swear I was in the sweet spot of like when ChatGPT really became a thing. I was like taking time off of school, and then I came back to school and they were like, never use ChatGPT. And I was like, what is ChatGPT? Like, I've never used this in my life. So honestly, it was pretty easy for me to avoid using AI because I went through all of high school not using it. This is just like so not relevant to music. Okay. Anyways, it's just interesting, like the timing of events, and then like, I don't know. It's just kind of crazy. And that's just how life is. So it's all timing. Everything is timing. Here's Big Wheels by West Side Cowboy. 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
1: Guess it'll start it in your apartment. 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

0: 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You just heard See Out Loud by Interpol. Before that was Lift Her Puller with Sublet. Prior to that, we had Get Down Services with Probiotic. And starting off that set was West Side Cowboy with Big Wheels. That will probably be my last full set, and I'm going to pass it off to the next DJ, who's already picking out some really good stuff for all of you. So keep on listening. And yeah, I've got more Feeble Little Horse queued up, and then some Die Star. I think Die Star are from Austin, Texas. Let me check that. They're definitely from Texas. I forget where in Texas. I shouldn't say definitely. Oh, they are from Austin. Okay, I was right. But they're cool. I have just started getting into them this year. And yeah, that's kind of all I've got to say. Hope everyone has a great rest of their Tuesday. I can't believe it's already almost 5 p.m. That's a little ridiculous. Where did the day go? But there's still some more hours left. Yeah, all right. Here is Rewind by Feeble Little Horse. 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
1: 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You just heard She's Green with the song Keeper, Geese with the song I See Myself, Alex G, After You're Gone, Phoebe Bridgers with Kill Me. I am DJ Super Kitty, formerly known as DJ Lobster Bisque. I'll be your DJ from 5 to 7 every Tuesday. And up next, we have some Conan Moccasin, some Homeshake here on Radio K, Real College Radio.

0: 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Music. I don't know what you're doing, but you must be doing something right.
1: Thank you, sir.
0: Mr. Boston. Seems to like you.
1: I like him back.
0: Well, don't let this one slip. Or you could be going to military school.

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3: September 8th, 1906. 30,000 spectators thronged the track at the Minnesota State Fairgrounds. They'd come to see the most famous athlete in the country, in the world, for all they were concerned. Who was he? Dan Patch. Handsome-headed, brown-coated, the fastest harness horse that had ever breathed. And he'd prove it today if that strong breeze would just subside a little. At 4 p.m., the star appeared, but it was still too windy. 45 minutes later, everything looked good for Patch, who wasn't any old horse, as his fans could tell you. He didn't just stand there. He stared into the stands, having his private moment with every one of them. Then was off, down the track. Patch thundering along, pulling the two-wheeled cart behind him. And old as he was, some said past his prime, he cleared that mile in a blur. Afterwards, the announcer spoke in his megaphone. Dan Patch had paced the mile in 1 minute, 55 seconds. He'd broken the world record. And fans would tell you, the horse knew it.
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0: 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You just heard Love is Only a Feeling by Homeshake, B and D by Conan Moccasin, Fortress Down by Loathe, and then She's Green with Mandy. I am personally feeling very nostalgic because I have been here for a long time now, but I'm reaching the end of my school, and so this is one of the last semesters that I get to play on the radio. So I always try to do a theme, and the theme for this one is kind of what I first would play when I was on the radio. And so I'm just going to keep following that theme because it's just very nostalgic for me. Some more nostalgia here on Radio K, Real College Radio.

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Splashed in my eyes and makes everything else look like you. So hand me the glasses, teach

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1: 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It's personally been a very long time since I've listened to Fugazi and Hum, but it like shocked me because of how long it's been. It definitely brought back some memories of just like 2023, very long time. But up next, we're gonna have a few artists that I've personally been obsessed with here on Radio K, Real College Radio.

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3: Radio K, Real College Radio. I am DJ Super Kitty, and I'm here 5 to 7 every single Tuesday. And you just heard Goodbye by the Sundays, Love Sick by Alice Phoebe Liu, Dose of Thunder by The Replacements, and Opaline Currents by Urgot. I have really been back into the Sundays now that it's summer, but it's about to turn into fall, so I'm trying to get the most out of it while it's here. But up next, I have some albums that I used to play religiously during freshman year, but you'll hear them here on Radio K, Real College Radio.

But you know he loves you, and he doesn't mean to cause you pain. Please listen to him. It's not too late. Turn off the engine, get out of the car and start to walk.

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You just heard Drunk Drivers, Killer Whales by Car Seat Headrest, 27 by Tidal Fight, Vinny Dagama by A La Loss, 40 Hours by Lapdog. I was so obsessed with Car Seat Headrest my freshman year. I went to their concert and everything like the year before, and for a while, I thought for a long time my freshman year was going to be that Car Seat Headrest album, Teens of Denial. But the more older I become, I'm like, this is actually me right now. And earlier I told you that I was only going to be playing nostalgia-based songs for me. I'm lying. I'm going back to the oldies. I'm sorry. Forgive me. Here on Radio K, Real College Radio.

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You just heard I'm on Fire by Bruce Springsteen, Witchy Woman by The Eagles, I'm Not in Love by 10cc, and then Make It With You by Bread. I couldn't help myself. I'm sorry. It's been one of my biggest themes for the past like 3 years when I play, is to play older music. But this is, I'm going to branch out, but we'll see what happens, okay? Here on Radio K, Real College Radio.

0: 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You just listened to My Kind of Woman by Mac DeMarco, Fall in Love by Fanagram, I Still Miss Someone by Johnny Cash, and It's Okay Be You by Kefir. That Johnny Cash song was a request, but unfortunately we did not have the song that they requested, so I played the next best thing. I was gonna actually play Ring of Fire, but I couldn't find that one either. So, the next best thing. Up next, we have some more songs. I think I only have one more set before my ex co-host comes on after me. Here on Radio K, Real College Radio.
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